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3: 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Are you ready? 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That

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2: Welcome to hour number two. Yeah, I got the K-pop mix with DJ XXL coming up in a few moments. Of course, make sure to follow us. K-pop with JoJo on Instagram. That's K-pop with JoJo on IG. Let's kick off this hour with the fellas. Their album debuted at number one. Big shouts to NHYPEN. New track called Bloody Paradise.
3: Yeah. Wow.
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1: Hey, coming up next, I'll tell you how to win a flyaway to see Le Sserafim, so get ready for that. But first things first, let's go Jisoo of Blackpink, of course. 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

0: That was song number 17 this week on the iHeartRadio Countdown. What up, it's JoJo on the radio. Akon's here. Akon, nights like this, the tour, you know, U.S. leg just ended, sold out everywhere. I know you got stories. You got more stories. Give me a crazy tour story. If not from this tour, from one of your tours, but there got to be some tour story.
1: Ooh, I would have to think. Because I've been on tour for how many years? Since 2004. Yeah, literally. I've never stopped. And it's all been international tours. And this, I'm just now actually double back and coming to the U.S. since 2012?
0: No. So if you had to add up all the dates you spent at home.
1: Oh, no.
0: Versus the dates you spent on the road. Yeah, what would win?
1: The road will 100% win.
0: No kidding.
1: Out of a year, you 360-something days in a year, five. I would probably say I probably spent about 25 of those days at home.
0: Are you making that up? Like,
1: no,
0: that, that's
1: joking.
0: A real number.
1: Not even joking, yeah.
0: Oh, my
1: that's
0: God.
1: That's a year. Yeah.
0: Why do you even have, well, I guess you have a house to, because you have family.
1: I mean, the family.
0: They love in the house.
1: They love in the house. Like, they enjoy the house, the cars, everything I'm working for. I'm just out here just working.
0: Wow. That's a real number. 25 days in a year.
1: Easy.
0: Dude, you need
1: probably
0: a break.
1: Probably 1 month out of the 12 months out of the year, yeah.
0: You do need a break.
1: No, I do.
0: All right, Akon is hanging out, you guys. On with the countdown. Let's go. This is song number 16.
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0: 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More coming up. 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
2: 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You know what I mean? 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
10: All right, we're back. It's JoJo on the radio. This is the iHeartRadio Countdown. Akon is hanging out. Akon, another story. If you don't mind, the T-Pain competition, but not a competition. He was signed to your label, and he starts to do this car battle with you of sorts, and he ends up winning. So go ahead.
11: Oh yeah, he got me. So back in when I first started, T-Pain was getting started. Of course, he got his huge advance, and he just bought an amazing car, right? Because I was always pull up in all these cars, like top of the line, Italian, German made cars, straight foreigns. And every time he see me buy a car, he buys a car. And I'm watching this, and I'm like, dang, I get a Lamborghini, he get a Lamborghini. Get a Ferrari, he get a Ferrari. And then one day, I get to Miami, and he pulls up on me. And he pulls up in a $2.5 million, Bugatti.
10: Ugh.
11: And I was like, whoa. In my mind, I'm like, what? Yo, Pay, you did not just buy that. And in my other side, I'm like, oh, this is going to be a problem. That's just, because I would never spend $2.5 million on a car, right? But bro, when I tell you, he went out, and I just gave him the. I say, bro, you got it. You got this one. This is on. You got this.
10: Oh my God! At 2.5 mil Bugatti.
11: Yeah.
10: And I was thinking out loud earlier. What's the insurance cost on that?
11: Man, insurance on that's like 60,000-70,000 a month.
10: God almighty.
11: Easy.
10: And you can't. And also another thing, I'm learning about this car. You can't drive that car.
11: And that's another thing. You can't go past 5,000 miles on it because the depression goes. I mean, it depreciates all the way down. Like nobody will buy it from you.
10: No kidding.
11: Yeah. No. Just like you can't even. That car isn't meant to ride.
10: That's why I keep my Bugatti in the garage right there. That's why I do that. All right, there you go. Akon is hanging out on the Countdown. Let's do it. This is song number 3.
0: Bruno Mars, Risk It All.

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1: What's up? 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You should do my job while I'm finishing this food.
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0: 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All right, so when did you know the relationship was over for good?
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We got Stateside, Pink Panther, Zara Larsson, kind of hating on American Men, but you're like, I'm going to let it slide because it's them. You know what I mean?

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So easy, no, not talking about getting cut off in traffic. Talking about Olivia Dean, her song, To Fall in Love.

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Whenever I hear a song by Sombra, I'm like, who is breaking his heart? And also, Don't Stop. Every time it gets a heart broken, it's like it's just nothing but bangers that comes out of it. So, I'm kind of cool with it. My body isn't ready. Is on.

0: 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So what up? What you doing?
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0: I actually have people who listen to this show. 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

0: Drop Dead. 104.5, it's an X. We are West Michigan's number one hit music station. So you're still living at home. How old are you?
1: 30.
0: Now, what happened to lead you back to being at home? Like, when did it all start?
1: In 2013.
0: All right, so it's been a minute.
1: Yeah.
0: What's going on? Why are you still there?
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104.5 is the next. I'm Colts. Shannon tells you what's really happening in the world each weekday morning, 6:30, 7:30, 8:30, and 9:30 with Dirty on the 30 with Mojo in the Morning on West Michigan's number one music station.

like you like it. I'm a two-time, you ain't knew I'd win. 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

0: 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What are you doing today? What's going on with you? Oh, you're babysitting?
1: And watching Lion King, yes.
0: My job is a lot more taxing than yours. I mean, you get to sit there, help shape the youth, and meanwhile, I have to listen to music all day.

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1: Yeah, okay. Yeah, I get what you're saying. 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
1: Can you play? Wait, what did you want?
0: Actually, let me. Can I guess what you wanted to hear? I think I might know.
1: Yeah.
0: But if I get it right, if I guess correctly, you got to give me $50.
1: Oh, I'm kind of broke.
0: Okay. Well, yeah, me too. So we're in the same boat.
1: All right.
0: All right. I'm gonna guess you wanted to hear this song.
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2: 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That's when I knew that your heart was scarring. 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
1: 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And at the beginning of the year, I said Zara Larsson was going to be the it girl of 2026. People were like, what are you talking about? What do you mean? And I'm like, this is what I'm talking about. This is actually exactly what I mean. Lush life.

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3: It's Mojo in the Morning. I want to start with something here this morning because Shannon just told us just a minute ago when we were off mic about something that she saw at CVS yesterday, and I want to know if the listeners find this as disgusting as Shannon found it yesterday. What did you find?
4: Went to CVS to pick up a prescription, got my prescription, was walking out of the store back to my car, and as I cut through the deodorant aisle, I saw a girl who was probably, I don't know, mid-20s in workout attire opening up the deodorant lid to smell the scent. I'm like, okay, like we've all done that before. Proceeds to take off the little plastic cap, apply the deodorant to her armpits, put it back, and walk out of the store. She walked out right in front of me.
3: Oh,
5: gross.
3: Dirty. She used the deodorant and then
4: didn't pay for
3: somebody else.
4: Put it back on the shelf. And walked out of the store.
6: Why could I see Bianca doing
4: that? I was like, did I actually see that?
3: Wait, so the person, next person that gets it will probably have her
7: hair on there. She probably has a little hair on there.
3: You think so?
4: The deodorant I buy before I put it in my car.
7: Right.
4: I grab it off the shelf, put it in my cart, and when I get home.
7: Unless you smell it, though, like you said.
3: No. See, I check it. I check just to see if that little plastic thing that's hard to get off, you got to like spin. I've checked to see if it's
4: because I buy the same deodorant. I bought the same deodorant for like the past 2 or 3 years now, so I just throw it in my cart.
3: This is why I do Amazon.
6: I buy spray.
7: See, no, I'm on both sides because I have participated in nefarious actions and I've been a person to check. So I got burned one time. I got like this big Nivea cream, and when I got home, you know, it's like the roll off the top or whatever.
3: Yeah. Mm-hmm.
7: Looked inside and there was a clear finger mark in there.
4: Ah.
7: And I was like, okay, yeah. And from now on, I'm gonna check. When we went to Irish on Ionia the last time, and y'all walked into Chick-fil-A, and I dipped off the Walmart.
3: I remember.
7: I got lotion. Yes. I lotioned myself all up in there.
3: With the sample versions or no?
7: No, like, you know, you got to twist unlock.
3: Oh.
7: I twist unlock, and I lotioned my arms.
3: And then did you
4: pocket? Left
7: I went to the other aisle, got a little shea butter moisturizer, put it
6: on
7: my face.
6: Are you serious?
7: I promise you. I was glowing more than I am now.
3: Are there people that do this? Are there people that use things off the shelf and then put it right back on there? If you're somebody that does that, will you call and confess?
7: I bought the hair moisturizer, but left the lotion. I didn't need that.
4: But the crazy part to me was she was talking to somebody on the phone, and it was like she was at Sephora using the samples, and there was like, didn't think anything of it.
3: By the way, the sample one I worry about sometimes. Like, it's funny when you're talking about that. Like, I'm not a Sephora shopper because I'll have to go to the mall usually for Sephora because that's the one closest to me. And I don't like walking in there. I go to the Ulta. Mm-hmm. And when I go to the Ulta, and so occasionally, you know, you do want to see what the sample's like, I always feel like somebody with like encephalitis B or whatever that thing is, just use it or whatever that thing is.
4: You got to go to the Sephora in Kohl's, by the way.
3: Kohl's Sephora's are good?
4: Yeah.
3: All right. Well, I don't think I've been in a Kohl's and I can't tell you how long. I wasn't in Old Navy about a week ago. I bought a bunch of just white t-shirts.
7: Do y'all feel the same about clothes? Like when you go into like, say, Zara or something and try on clothes, you feel the same way?
3: I never think about it until like I have bought things. Like Chelsea has told me, you got to wash it before you buy it or before you wear it.
4: I never did.
3: And I never think about that. Yep. But there's somebody. I had body odor on one at Nordstrom's.
7: See?
3: I tried on a Robert Barraquette or whatever the hell the brand is.
7: Because
3: I remember that. Some guy shirt. And I tried it on and it smelled like Robert Barraquette had body odor. Actually, it was either that or the little boys in Indonesia that were making that thing.
6: Oh, gosh.
4: See, speaking of deodorant, I order a lot. And I know Lydia does too, from Revolve. And I feel like I have opened so many different things from that company that have deodorant, like streaks on them.
3: Yeah.
4: And I'm like, okay.
3: Autumn, what's going on?
8: Hey, good morning.
3: Good morning.
8: So I used to do asset protection, and there was once a guy doing whippets off the whipped cream cans and just putting them back in the display in the middle of the store.
4: No.
6: He was
4: beanie.
7: He was cranky.
3: Wow.
8: I swear.
3: What did you do to him?
8: He was like, asked to... Well, somebody had to walk up to him and ask him to leave the store, but there wasn't... I mean, we couldn't, press charges or anything.
3: Yeah, wow. That's pretty wild. Thank you for the call, Autumn. What's going on, Christina?
9: Hey,
0: good morning, guys. How are you today?
3: We're
0: good
3: great. Morning. What's going on?
0: Oh, Shannon, they're about to lock up the deodorant just like they lock up the Dove body wash at CVS.
4: I was at CVS.
5: Yeah.
4: Yeah. That's where I was.
3: They need to.
6: Everything.
3: They
6: do.
4: And you know what? I have to tell you, the location that I go to does not have, I don't think they have anything locked up. I don't really see anything locked up at this one.
0: Goodness.
4: But I know some of them do.
7: That's a good
0: name. A lot of them do.
3: I have to tell you.
0: A lot of them do.
3: The only reason they lock them up is because of theft. They don't lock them up because people are using them.
4: Even like the razors and stuff at this one, you can just grab. They're not locked
3: really?
4: Up.
3: Really?
4: Yeah.
7: All the pregnancy tests locked up.
3: Yeah.
7: All the condoms. All that stuff locked up.
3: I feel like the razors ones are all locked up everywhere I go, too. Mm-hmm. Can you imagine?
0: Everything's locked up.
3: Do you remember the first time that you bought condoms where you were like, well, I bought condoms and like Reese's peanut butter cuts and a bunch of like candy and put the condoms right in the middle. And the guy that's checking out was like, maybe, I don't know, 50 years old. And I'm like in my teens and he's going to be a good night, huh?
7: Yeah, here we go. I got my first condom from somebody.
3: Oh, you did?
7: Yeah.
3: Like a friend or a family?
7: Yeah.
3: Pulled it out of their wallet.
7: Probably was old as hell. I remember I had this old ass condom one time. Broke right through.
4: Oh.
3: We love Josiah.
7: That was another time.
3: What's going on, Sarah? How you doing?
9: Hello?
3: Yeah, hi. How are you, Sarah?
9: Hi, good. How are you?
3: Good. Do you ever sample things like, you know, deodorant and stuff?
9: So, growing up, my mom would always yell at me in the grocery store for sampling grapes.
3: Oh, geez. That's right.
4: I feel like everybody.
6: Yeah, you gotta.
3: But you gotta buy the grape if you're gonna sample it, right?
7: I feel that.
3: Don't
6: you?
3: You can't just pull it right off. Yeah. No, you don't have to buy the single grape. You gotta buy the bushel.
4: So, yeah, I agree with you with grapes, but then I think about, do you guys buy peaches or nectarines?
7: Mm-hmm. Sometimes.
4: I always like to feel them to make sure they're not rock hard, but then sometimes I'm filling up like 10 nectarines before I pick a few.
3: We used to have a grocery store here in town called Hillers. Do you remember that brand?
4: I remember Hillers, yeah.
3: When you would go into the produce section, if you would say, hey, how is this? The guy would pull out a knife out of his thing, and he'd slice the thing up and start making you like a fruit salad right in front of you.
4: Really?
3: It was like the best customer service that I've ever seen, where it just literally just let you try it. Do they still have, Sarah, do they still have the bulk items at stores? Because I just don't see them anymore, where you could go buy nuts and things like that and candy out of the bins. You know what I'm talking about?
4: Meyer used to do.
9: I think so.
3: Because I would tell you that back in the day, I would go grab like a handful of stuff.
4: You and just, did not.
3: Oh, absolutely. You go get it. I would use the scooper thing, but I would grab a handful of it and just start eating it while I was walking into the store. What's up, Amber? How you doing?
10: Good morning, Mojo and everyone.
3: Good morning. What's happening?
10: Oh, nothing much. I just wanted to share a story my mother-in-law told me. She bought a pint of ice cream from the grocery store, got home, opened it up. There was a tongue print in it.
7: Oh, so my
10: someone
7: gosh.
10: Someone took a lick and put it back.
4: No.
3: How did she?

0: disappointed.
1: It's Moose Tracks. I don't blame you. Moose Tracks. I don't blame you.
2: Yeah. Thank you for the call. We appreciate it, Amber.
0: Yeah, have a great one.
2: I one time, just to show you, about we kind of turned this from the CVS thing of using the deodorant. I one time went to a grocery store, and I loved the skin off of the chickens that they have roasted.
1: What?
2: And started eating the skin.
3: I know where this is going.
4: You did not.
2: Like, but I bought the thing.
4: Oh,
2: no, but I bought the thing.
3: Oh, okay. Think about this man and chicken.
2: No. I love it. Do you guys ever buy
1: those
2: things?
1: You mean like under the lights?
4: The rotisserie chicken that are in the bags?
2: I love those things.
1: Yeah, they're good. They're good.
2: Oh, my
1: God. You just buy them for the skin, though?
2: No, I love eating Skins the skin. Only. So I was like picking the skin while I was walking around the store.
1: That's psychotic.
3: But he bought it.
1: That's kind of...
4: That's still weird if I saw somebody like eating the chicken skin
1: just
4: from
1: the
4: their
1: skin,
4: car.
1: Though. Yeah.
2: With fava beans.
1: I'm staying away from
2: it. What is that from Silence of the Lambs? You remember Silence of the Lambs?
1: Hello, Clarice. Step into the light, Clarice.
5: How smart are you? It's Mojo in the Mornings.
2: Real quick, stop for a second.
4: Wait, that's pretty good.
2: Let me have
1: Hannibal Lecter
2: and then Goofy hanging out with each other.
1: Of course, there. See, Mojo's eating the skin. I eat skin all the time. I don't know.
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6: A smooth commute at this point, a light volume of traffic overall with no incidents to pass along. MLK both east and westbound between Sheridan Avenue and Ionia closed because of road construction, with closure until mid-November for bridge demolition. Buchanan Avenue northbound between Hall Street and MLK closed because of construction. This closure is scheduled until mid-November. I'm Rob Pasco with traffic.
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6: It is Mojo in the Morning, and I haven't asked you, but what did you have going on this weekend? Did you just hang out?
7: It was a chill weekend. I did a little bit of work. I was shooting with the Tigers. I went for a lot of walks. So, yeah, it was cool.
6: That was cool. Walks. Mm-hmm. Did you hang out with any friends that were interesting?
7: I did. So this is something that I want to talk about. I need to know protocol when it comes to adult hangouts, because something that I've been prioritizing is my relationship with friends that I've already had, but also being intentional about making like new meaningful friendships with people that I like aspire to be like, or I don't know, I just feel like we would get along. So I was hanging out with a newer friend this weekend. We went to Eastern Market, which everyone knows in Detroit there's like Saturday markets in these sheds, and we were walking around, and towards the end, like, I'm ready to go home because I have other things to do. And my friend, my new friend, wants to continue the day. Like, let's go out to brunch and have mimosas. And then let's go shopping. And then, you know, maybe we can hit this. And I'm just sitting here like, girl, I thought we were just going to Eastern Market. Like, not that I don't like you, but we are newer friends. And I have other things to do.
8: Yeah.
7: But I feel like every time, like, this isn't the first time that it's happened. Like, people just want to extend the day, like, keep hanging out. And we are having a good time, but, like, I almost feel like I'm dating, like, again.
8: Because like, well, you didn't plan for that as part of your day.
7: Exactly.
9: That's and, a like, good sign, though.
7: That they want to keep hanging
9: out. Yeah, because it could have just been like, all right, time.
7: Let's go.
9: Yeah, let's separate.
7: I know, but I also don't want them to think that I'm not having a good time. It's just like, I have other things to do. I was like, I had a photo shoot with the Tigers. I had this going on. So like, what's, when y'all are hanging out with newer people, like,
6: but it sounds like you, it sounds like you didn't have a good time.
7: No, I did.
6: Because if you, aside from the fact that you had your schedule full, if you're having a great time with somebody, it just happens. Like in relationships, next thing you know, starts on a Friday, you're going home on a Sunday or
7: Monday. I just don't think I'm that person. Like, I think that I'm very much like schedule. Yeah. Like, I need to know what I'm getting into, because if we were going out to brunch, I would have wore something different. I would have, I don't know.
9: Okay. Like, Cap, I feel like you down for a good time.
7: I am.
9: That's what I'm saying. Like, you do not strike me as the type of person that if you're having fun and someone says, let's continue to turn up, that you're going to be like, I don't want to.
7: Yeah. If I can, like, maybe I'll do it. I don't know. But I just feel like this is a continual thing where people want to keep doing things. And I'm like,
6: they want to hang out more?
7: I don't want to.
9: Yeah. I'm that person. I ain't going to lie.
7: What?
9: If the vibe is right, especially if the wine is flowing and I'm getting drinks, whatever, like that.
6: Yeah.
9: Bro, we going to 3 and 4 places.
7: But that wasn't what we planned on doing.
8: Right, and
7: but
8: she planned the rest of her. I totally get where you're coming from. When you have something else on your calendar, you're like, okay.
7: Yeah, all I'm thinking about is that.
9: Could
7: it
9: be moved, though? I mean, the shoot probably couldn't have been moved, but could anything else?
7: Yeah, other things could. And maybe I would like the second hangout, but like, we don't really know each other for real. Like, I'm still trying to get to know you. I don't even know what I would talk to you for.
8: It's like you're dipping your toe
7: hours.
8: In the pool at this point.
9: See, but then on the other side, it's like, well, maybe she's not for me then. If from the other person's perspective, like if this is our first interaction and the vibe is going right, and then I kind of want to extend it, and you're like, nah, then maybe I'm thinking that you don't really like
7: me.
9: So
7: you think I'm giving off bad signals?
9: It could. If we're having a good time, then I'll say, okay, this is going pretty well.
8: But
9: let's extend it.
8: Why wouldn't you just say, okay, I have this shoot with the Tigers. When are we hanging out next?
7: Yeah, that's
8: like
7: I
8: had such a good time. Okay, when are we hanging out next?
7: Okay, cool. So I'm in the clear.
6: 844 Mojo Live, 844-665-6548, or if you got some advice for Anna, text, call me to 95500 and we'll call you. You know what I think is a big thing too? Where do you find new friends? It's interesting that you say that you got these, you know, I'm kind of getting out there and seeing new friends. Where are you initially meeting these people? That because there's a lot of our listeners that if I asked listeners, you know, hey, when's the last time you hung out with your friends? There's probably a lot of people that are lonely out there that have not had a friend to hang out with in a while.
7: These are people that I just meet at events. So like we were at a social media link up and this was someone that I knew from social media but didn't really know them.
6: Okay.
7: And I was like, oh, I really like their content. I like what they're building. Like, I think we could be friends.
6: Somebody told me that is just as hard as a woman your age, 30-year-old woman, it is just as hard to meet girls that you want to be friends with as it is to meet guys that you want to have a relationship with.
7: I believe that because I feel like I've invested time in girls that I did think that we could be friends with. And just like dating, like after a couple of months, I'm like, oh, my gosh, this is not a good person. This is not someone I should be friends with.
6: Mm. Adam wants to comment. What's up, Adam? Say hi to Anna, Adam.
10: Miss Anna, hello. Good morning, everyone.
7: Hey, Adam.
8: Good morning.
10: I'm kind of with Kevin. Like, I feel if you wanted to, you would find a way. I feel like there might be some underlying something that doesn't vibe right for you. Because if you're having a good time and it's just naturally flowing that way, you'll be like, listen, I have this photo shoot. I can invite you to it, but how about we hook back up afterwards or something like that? Or either that, or this is just your low-key way of trying to get a humble brag out that you're fun to hang out with.
6: No, I definitely don't think Anna's doing that. I get you got a big schedule.
7: Yeah.
6: So that schedule is kind of tough. But that's actually a good call, Adam, that if you really liked this person, you'd figure out a time to do it again. Or just pull out the calendars and say, hey, let's meet again next week or whatever.
7: I do feel like there's a little bit of exhaustion that comes with like meeting new people. Like it is a lot of like, you have to be really present in getting to know them. Mm-hmm. And I just feel like sometimes I don't want to do that for like 6 hours.
6: Hey, what's up, T?
11: Hi, how are you?
6: Oh, I'm sorry. T, say that again. Your phone got a little garbly.
11: Good morning. Can you hear me?
6: Yeah, there you are. I thought you were a guy at first. I thought T was a Terrence, not Teresa or whatever your name is. What's going on?
11: Well, I just wanted, Anna, why can't we just be open and just tell people our availability? Like, why can't, like, when you set up yours or schedule everything, you know, I would send everybody calendar invites because it's my availability. But, you know, just tell her. Just, you know, like,
6: can we stop the calendar invite crap?
12: What you mean?
6: The idea.
8: Friendship hangout.
6: This is not a business.
11: Organized.
6: This is not a business thing where if I'm hanging out with our friends, I do not want calendar invites.
11: If my daughters want to do anything, they have to send me a calendar invite so I know where they are.
6: God.
11: Okay, we need to know where these kids are. Okay, look, no, your kids grown, Mojo.
6: I have to tell you this, that if I all of a sudden start doing calendar invites to hang out with friends, and then the calendar invites means all of a sudden now we're Zooming or whatever, we're having a Zoom friendship, that's getting crazy.
7: I'm with the calendar invites.
11: Look, we all got to be organized, okay?
6: That's crazy.
11: We all don't have open weekends like you, Mojo.
6: I have a very busy life sometimes.
7: Can I say one more thing, though? Sometimes it's not even that I have something else going on, but I have stuff going on all the time that, like, I look forward to a block of 3 hours where I don't have to do anything.
6: Yeah.
7: So it's not even like I can tell them, hey, I'm going to shoot. It's just like I really need these 3 hours to myself.
6: Sometimes the best weekends are the ones where you have nothing planned and you do a bunch of stuff that you didn't expect that you were going to do. Sarah, what's up, Sarah?
13: Hey, good morning. How's everyone doing?
6: Good. What's going on with you?
13: Nothing much. So I'm an Uber and Lyft driver. Did Uber for 9 years and Lyft for 5.5 years. And I have met a lot of my circle through through Uber. It's like I'll pick up somebody if they're going to a birthday party or a wedding or a bar mitzvah, and they're like, hey, you should come with. Like, I've done
6: what? Parties. They invite you to just go randomly with them to things?
13: Yep.
7: And you go?
13: One girl, I had to say her happy birthday. Yeah, wait. It was like the best night ever. They paid for everything, and then they're like, hey, like.
6: Have you guys ever invited your Uber driver?
9: No.
6: That's amazing.
9: These people be drunk.
7: Did they expect you to be their DD that whole time?
6: Yeah.
13: Yes. They actually still call, so I don't even use the app anymore. So many people just call me directly and ask for rides.
6: That's crazy. So anybody ever get freaky, though, with you? Like, you ever have...
13: Oh, my gosh. I have, like, 5 stories of that. I'll make one short.
6: Yeah.
13: Porn star from Vegas, I picked him up. He tipped me $400... to let him
6: jump back. Oh, hold on a second.
8: God.
6: Hold on. I got to stump that for a second. You can't say that.
8: Wait.
6: Shannon just gave an oh my God out of that one.
8: I want to hear the story, but you can't say it like that.
6: Let me explain real quick. You just said when we asked you if you've had any people that have been in your Uber that got freaky because you said that they invite you to places. A porn star from Vegas gave you $400 to let
8: him
6: pleasure himself in the back seat, and you allowed that to happen?
13: I mean, he was paying me $400.
8: So did he expect you to have a commentary or what? What was your expectation?
13: It was very random. It wasn't my first time having him in my car. Mm. So I will say that this was like my 4th time having him as a passenger when he asked that. So I felt like at that point we had got to know each other a little bit better. So I was like, this is really random, but he's like, it's always been a fantasy of mine. I'm like,
9: 2 questions.
13: But now he's like, I got a towel.
9: Yeah. I was going to say, that was a partial question. 2 questions. Was the car in motion, and who handled cleanup?
13: So he did the cleanup. I was driving. Yes, the car was in motion. He just had me drive around for like 15 minutes, and then...
6: took him 15 minutes.
7: It's an easy 400.
9: Daytime?
13: Nighttime.
6: Oh, thank God. Right. No kids looking in on that car. You got tinted windows? Hopefully you got tinted windows.
13: Yes, and then when he was getting ready to climax, he exited the vehicle.
6: Okay.
13: For that.
6: All right.
9: Was it eye contact in the rearview mirror, or were you just focused on the road?
8: That's what I mean.
7: Just music.
13: I just focused on the road. He did offer me a job.
6: No. I'm sorry, Sarah.
8: She said job.
6: I'm sorry. Thank you, Sarah. I appreciate your call.
9: Ready to go.
6: Uber Sarah, crazy. You got to call more often. Clean up the stories. Erica, Anna, you say is not wrong. Back to Anna and her friendships thing.
9: I forgot all about you.
6: By the way, could you imagine if that was, hey, by the way, I know we're done with Eastern Market. Can I go in the back seat of your car?
9: Do you mind driving around?
6: What's going on, Erica?
12: Hi, first time, long time.
9: Hey, easy on the phone.
12: Yes, I would say Anna is not wrong. She had a planned day, but I would definitely, just get back with her as far as look at the schedule if you're a schedule type person and get back with her because to get to know her is to hang out with her. And some of the best times are the unplanned times. So I would agree with Kevin on that. Like, I've had plenty of times I went out by myself, sat at a bar, had an amazing time. And sometimes I leave not paying anything. So those are definitely the best times.
6: I always say this too, leave them wanting more. Because I think if you, and this is got to be a theory, I think, to life, and I learned this from radio, if you give them too much sometimes, I probably should have ended after the guy in the back seat on this topic because that was probably the climax of the actual conversation. But I think friendships are that way too. Like sometimes you can spend too much time with somebody.
7: Mm-hmm. So, I agree.
6: Real quick, Alicia recently is divorced and she's trying to meet friends. You're struggling to meet friends, Alicia. You want some advice from Anna?
14: No, I'm just kind of in the same situation as Anna. You try and meet new people and either you just don't vibe with them or it just doesn't work out. All my friends have kids and stuff and I don't have kids. I'm single and, just out there trying to meet new people.
9: Yeah. You ever heard of Minjo's?
7: What's that?
9: Used to be a gentleman's bar on the west side.
7: Kevin.
9: Go there, meet a stripper.
6: No.
9: No. There are a lot of ladies.
6: Where do you live, Alicia?
14: What's I'm on the east side.
6: Oh, so east side?
9: Probably.
7: Okay.
6: So maybe you need to hit up Anna and say, hey, where are you and the friends all hanging out?
7: Yeah, come downtown.
14: Yeah. Okay.
6: All right. Take care of yourself.
14: Okay.
6: Sarah, the Uber driver, does she have anybody in her backseat right now?
4: Mojo in the morning. To all the employees of other radio stations who are listening right now, thank you. You made the right choice. 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
6: All right, it's Mojo in the morning. You know what? I should get into this now. I'm going to switch things up a little bit, and I'm going to do this topic here right now. Did I tell you the story about my friend who got stung on his
7: No, I've been waiting to hear.
8: How in the heck does this happen?
6: So I got word of this from another friend who said, hey, have you seen the video of JD? And I said, no. I said, you know, what happened to JD? And he said JD had a major event happen, medical event happen. I'm like, oh, Christ. I love JD. He's a great guy. JD had a bee fly up the pant leg of his bathing suit and got into his pants and stung a bee stung his pee. I actually came up with two different titles for this one. I came up with a bee stung his pee, or do you like stinger on the dinger? Because remember
8: I like stinger on the dinger.
6: Stinger on the dinger is what this podcast is going to be, Zach.
8: Can I ask a question? Don't men's bathing suit, shorts, whatever, have like the...
7: A liner?
8: Yes, a liner.
7: Or aren't you supposed to wear something under it?
6: No, I board shorts that don't have liners.
7: And you don't wear like those tight underwear things?
6: No, you never wear. Guys that wear underwear.
8: No, I know you don't wear underwear, but I thought they all had like that mesh netting or whatever.
6: Hey, by the way, has anybody ever had this happen? Because do you remember years ago, one of the most famous things we talked about on our show was a Skeeter on his Peter?
8: I remember that.
6: A guy got bit by a mosquito on his penis. All right, listen. So do you want to see the video?
7: Yes, please.
6: I'll send you the video.
8: The video of?
6: It's a video of JD explaining to everybody in the group text, the group chat, that he got stung. So you can see what JD looks like.
7: Also, how is he doing?
8: Yeah,
7: is it okay?
8: So do you have to go to the hospital or what?
6: There's reports that he might have gotten it amputated, but it could have been just that his wife Jen wanted it amputated. Hold on a second here. Hold on,
15: guys. I'm not here to brag. I'm not here to boast. I'm not here to puff my chest out, as people say, but I am a survivor at this point. I was stung by a bee on the helmet of my penis tonight at the bar, at the pool, at the bar pool. And at this point, it would have taken many people down, many weaker men down, but I went into the bathroom, pulled my pants down, and there he was. Tucked underneath my but stinging away.
7: Multiple stings.
15: I swatted him away, fought him off, stepped on him because I didn't feel like it was necessary for me to save his life because he was stinging me underneath the penis. So I killed that man, and I am a survivor, but I'm doing okay. Thank you for all the help and the people that cared about me.
6: Real quick.
8: Did he have a few drinks?
6: Real quick. I stop it right now. His wife, Jen, screams from the other room at this point.
16: Baby bitch.
15: Oh! Jenny, shut up. I'm shooting a video. God. But I'm good. I'm doing good.
6: Let me just play the ending part again because I stopped it too soon with Jen. Hold on.
15: Fought him off. Stepped on him because I didn't feel like it was necessary for me to save his life. Because he was stinging me underneath the penis. So I killed that man. And I am a survivor. But I'm doing okay. Thank you for all the help and the people that cared about me.
16: Baby bitch.
15: Jenny, shut up. I'm shooting a video.
8: Oh my God. That is so funny.
15: But I'm good.
8: What if it swells or like you're allergic?
7: You have to get the stinger
8: out. My God.
6: Yeah, wait a second.
8: That could be so bad.
7: Seriously, we need to call him and check in on him.
8: Wait, can we call him and do a little checkup?
7: Yeah. Okay, what if it's swelling?
6: Check him out.
8: Could you imagine if your penis swells?
6: Lydia, I'm going to send you his phone number. Real quick, I'd like to know, has anybody ever had this happen to them? If you have had this happen to you where you got stung on your private parts, that's pretty honest. I mean, I will say this to you. If you go, if you get brought into Corwell Health or
8: Henry Ford
6: or University of Michigan, whatever it is, and you go into the emergency room, the guy having a heart attack should not be treated with more urgency than the guy that got his penis stung. I'm sorry. I got heart issues. Hold on. Bianca's dad, Al, is on the phone with us right now. What's up, Al?
17: Good morning, Mojo. How you doing, buddy?
6: I'm fantastic. How you doing? It was great seeing you on Friday, Al. Mm-hmm.
7: Al.
17: Yeah, same here.
6: What's going on? What you calling for?
17: Just to see how you guys doing this morning.
6: Oh, okay. Yeah. I thought you were calling up.
7: Did you get stung?
6: I thought you were calling up because you got stung by a bee on a private spot.
17: Oh, yeah. I'll tell you that story real quick. I'll make it very short.
6: Oh, okay.
17: When we moved into our new house.
6: Al. What? Don't say very short when you're talking about your penis, okay?
17: Oh, yeah, okay. No, I won't say that.
6: What's going on?
17: When we first moved into our new house, you know, it was all a bunch of woods and stuff like that. I was weed whacking and edging the grass, and I had a beehive. Oh. And that beehive was a bunch of bees climbed over to my private part. And I was running. I swear to God, I was running around the neighborhood with nothing on. Oh my God.
6: Bianca, did you know this about your dad?
18: Yeah, I watched it the whole time while I was eating a bagel. I was like, oh, what's dad doing?
6: Oh, my God. I'm glad you're okay. I'm glad that...
17: I'm okay.
6: All right.
17: My private was perfectly fine.
8: Oh, good. I'm so happy that's the ending.
6: Hold on. JD's on the phone with us right now. What's going on? How are you?
8: Oh, no.
6: JD, are you there? Are you still alive?
19: Yeah, I'm here. What's going on? I'm alive. I'm a survivor.
6: You're
19: I'm a fighter.
6: By the way, I did ask for permission before I did this, so I just want you... You know that, right? Unless somebody gave me the wrong info. Okay. All right.
19: I wonder why you didn't go through me for that permission, but that's okay.
6: I was going to, but I figured that it would be easier from Aaron to call you up.
19: It's all good, man.
6: Are you okay? First off, Shannon had a question to ask about your penis. Go ahead, Shannon.
8: Did it swell after you got stung?
19: Well, that's it's interesting. It didn't swell. There was some weird coloring going on, and it was very scary. I don't like that people are making light of it. You guys,
8: did you have to go to the doctor?
19: No, my funny thing is, my family practice doc was actually there, and I think Mojo knows who she is, and uncomfortably, she asked to see it like 8 times in front of her husband. So I chose to just self-evaluate.
8: Okay. Take some Benadryl.
6: That would have been awkward. Hold
7: was
6: on.
7: It painful?
19: It was like it was weird in that I was standing at the bar and I felt something, and I took a quick knee. It took me to the ground, and it kind of scared me. And then that's when it didn't hurt, but
6: yeah.
19: I'm a very tough individual.
6: He is, by the way. By the way, a champion two golfer from the weekend, okay. I understand. Is that right, JD?
19: Yeah, the boys are starting to get a little rambunctious over there with the amount of winning I've been doing lately.
7: Despite the injury, too.
6: What an amazing golfer. He golfed with an injury. You know what this is like? The Michael Jordan flu game. This is amazing. Hold on real quick. Greg wants to comment. Greg, what stung you on your penis?
20: Ants. Good morning.
6: Oh, my God.
8: Like red ants?
20: Yeah, red ants. I was younger, in my teens, having some fun with a lady, and didn't realize we were on top of an ant mound. So I felt burning.
8: No.
20: It burned. Yeah, it burned on my inner thighs, on my, the sack, and it made its way up.
8: Oh.
20: It burns.
8: Wait.
20: Yeah.
8: I'm confused about this situation of why this happened. Yeah. You were just bare butt on the sidewalk?
20: No, I was bare butt laying down on the ground with a lady.
6: On an anthill. Yeah.
8: Okay.
20: Yeah, I landed on an anthill, and the intimacy went out the window really quick.
6: Hey, Greg, say hi to my buddy JD, who also has a penis injury. Say hello.
20: Hi, JD. Hey. I'm a survivor too.
19: Greg, that's a cute little story you have about a couple little ants biting you. But I caught off a giant bee.
8: Oh, giant.
19: I feel bad that your little inman experience on top of a weird anthill happened. But,
6: Hold on a second. Zach, what stung you on your private, Zach?
0: I got hit by a jellyfish.
8: No!
0: I wrapped around and held on for dear life, and I tell you what, that hurt.
8: Oh, my God.
6: JD and Greg, I think that Zach could have you guys beat. I don't know. What are your thoughts?
0: Yeah, oh, no, yeah, jellyfish would be bad. I had a welt down my leg, welt all around my parts. Oh, it was bad, and I screamed like a girl. It was a college party going skinny dipping. Gone wrong.
6: A jellyfish.
8: Wow.
6: Hold on. JD, Greg, and Zach, I need to add Tyrone to this call. What's going on, Tyrone?
21: Hey. I was doing my backyard, doing some cleaning up, hit a yellow jacket nest, and all them things went all up me. All I knew that they stung my woo-woos and my woo-woos. I ran into my garage. All my clothes was off. By the time I got to the garage, I didn't have no clothes on because I didn't know what was happening. And they were just stuck. It was like two of them stuck to me, and I was like, I was butt-naked.
7: We need a support group for men who have been stuck.
21: y'all do, because y'all laughing. That hurt, man. That hurt.
6: Yeah, but quick question for you, Tyrone. Did you go out and win a golf tournament that next day?
21: Oh, hell no.
6: All right.
19: Thanks, Tyrone. Tyrone knows what the deal is.
6: You guys take care of your privates, please, okay?
20: Yes, thank you.
6: Oh, my God. Hold on. Terry, what's up, Terry?
22: Hey, so when I went to basic training a number of years ago, one of the kids in my basic training class got bit on his nut by a brown recluse.
8: Oh, my God. So it really did. That bruises and blows up.
7: You have to go to the doctor for that.
22: He had to stay after, when we all left for our follow-on schools, he had to stay and get his nut removed.
6: He lost his nut. Oh, my God.
8: Oh, my God. I had water in my mouth when he said that. I wasn't expecting that.
22: Are you nuts?
6: Oh, my God.
8: The poor guy.
6: You amputated a nut off of that one. Oh, my God.
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6: It's Mojo in the Morning. So Anna and her friend are going out to hang, but Anna said that she's got a stipulation to this friend on what they wear. Is that right?
7: Yes. It is my GBFF, and we're going out tomorrow. And I told him, I need you to dress very gay. Here's why. he was complaining that, like, when we go out, he's like, you need to get some drinks bought for you. You need to get some numbers. And I was telling him, I was like, nobody approaches me because you're literally with me.
8: Yep.
7: Like, you are a man that's with me. Whether they think you're straight or gay, they are not approaching me because you're next to me. And if you want them to approach me, I need you to look flamboyantly gay to the point where, like, they're not concerned about you and they're just going to approach me. His argument is that they should just know already and they should have the balls to approach me regardless.
6: Interesting.
7: But I think that he's C-blocking me.
6: What do you mean by he needs to dress gay?
7: Oh my wear God, the florals, gay. Wear the linens, the pinks, the blue, the baby blues. Like, I need people to know that you're gay.
8: Yeah.
6: What's wrong with pinks, by the way? I'd just like to know.
7: Oh, gosh, you're wearing a pink shirt.
8: I didn't even realize that.
1: That sounded gay.
9: You're actively
1: okay. Weird. That sounded gay.
7: I need you to come off gay because I think sometimes he doesn't, and it really hurts me when I'm trying to find men.
6: Does that happen in non GBFF situations? Does that happen though with just guy friends? Like, have you ever seen, like, you have a guy friend that you just have a platonic relationship with, or a guy?
7: Yeah,
6: you
7: know? I think regardless, and I actually wanted to ask you and Kevin, like, if you see a girl out with a guy, are you approaching her whether you think he's straight or gay?
8: Kev is. You did recently.
9: Oh, yeah.
8: Remember the girl in traffic?
9: Yeah.
7: But I feel like that deters you, no?
9: Yeah, absolutely, yeah. I mean, it definitely creates a barrier, an extra thought. But I mean, I think if you are as interested in a person, that level of interest will dictate whether you don't care or not. In that situation, I did not care.
8: Yeah.
6: In yours, what did the guy, because I know she was driving her car or whatever. No, she parked in the car.
9: Were walking across the street together.
8: You were driving.
9: Yeah, I was in the car parked. Yeah.
6: And you just said
9: she
6: something?
9: She was just so bad, dog, that like I knew he was there, but I was so focused on her that like he didn't even really factor into my mind.
6: You were moving in on another man's woman, and they were not together.
9: No, I don't think she said she's single. So.
6: Yeah, was he wearing pink?
9: No, no floral, no baby blues.
8: Anna, when you and your GBFF are out,
7: yeah.
8: is it obvious though that you guys aren't together based on just like your interactions and mannerisms and stuff like that?
7: I make it obvious. I'm like, stay away from me. Like, keep your distance. If the waiter comes up to me and I think he's cute, like, somehow I try to slip in that this man is gay. Like, I don't know. I feel like I try to make it obvious, but just, like, looking from the naked eye, I feel like it deters the men.
6: You walk in. The guy comes up. You go, this is my friend.
7: I always introduce it.
6: Do we ever know his name or no?
7: His name's Joel, but Joel. My GBFF.
6: This is my friend Joel.
2: I like Wiener.
6: And he has to like right away.
7: I do. I'm always like, this is my GBFF or this is my gay best friend because I want them to know this is not my man.
8: Right.
6: Have you ever lost a guy to your GBFF? Like, have you ever lost a guy that maybe is bi?
7: We have way different types.
6: But has there ever been a situation where the guys that you look at in the bar and you go, that guy is so hot, and then next thing you know, Joel ends up getting hit on by him?
7: Maybe. Sometimes, if they're, like, on the DL. Or Joel will sniff them out. Like, he'll be like, that guy's cute. And he's like, no, like, he goes the other way. I'm like, oh, dang it.
8: You want to know what's so funny is I can relate to this kind of in the opposite effect, where if I'm out with just my friend Justin, who is gay and has a partner, I'm like, I want people to know he's gay so that they don't think that I'm out with another guy. Isn't Do you know funny? What I mean?
6: Mm-hmm. Yeah.
8: Yeah.
6: I've had that happen where I've gone out with like women friends, like female friends that are not, you know, lesbians or whatever, but you go out for lunch or you go out for dinner and Chelsea knows that we're together, but I also feel so awkward. Like the other night we went out in a group and Chelsea was not with us, but I was with Vicky Valentine and, you know, sitting next to her talking. And it was wild because the restaurant we were at, people all knew me and they know Chelsea. And it's funny. The women will look like, why are you? And they all will have to say, so where's Chelsea? Like they have to
8: do that. Right in front of you.
6: Yeah. But 844-MOJO-LIVE, 844-665-6548 is our telephone number. So here's Anna's thing. Anna's thing is that she needs a good wingman or wingwoman to be with. Maybe you need to stop going out with your GBFF.
7: I know, that's what I'm saying.
8: No, he's your friend. He's
6: I know you feel so comfortable with him and you go out a lot and you guys have fun. But if that's deterring,
7: I think it is.
6: If he's C-blocking you from any guys.
7: He tells me, he argues that when I go out with my other girlfriends, like that never stops them. We get drinks bought for us all the time. And I'm like, well, I don't know what's wrong with me because it doesn't happen when we're out.
8: Would you ever send him over to a guy that you thought was
7: cute?
8: Like, hey, my friend, no?
7: Really? This man should not be talking to any guy that I want to be talking to.
9: Would you send a gay guy to the straight guy?
8: Well, just to say, like, I'm not actually with her. She's my friend.
9: I'd be like, okay.
7: I would tell him, like, I need you to go find a guy so you can look like you're booed up with someone.
6: Yeah.
7: And then I get booed up with someone.
6: I'm sure there's got to be some guys that are out that he might see and they have straight friends.
7: Yeah.
6: Like, you know, you can pick up, you know, friends that way.
7: For sure.
6: couple of texters coming through right now. 586 says, some gay guys don't come off as gay.
7: Exactly.
6: Yeah, really?
7: I mean, so I have two gay best friends, Windrick and Joelle. Windrick, you can tell he's gay. Oh. Joelle, sometimes you can't. Sometimes
6: I mean, as soon as you said Windrick, I was like, Windrick. I think Windrick's either that or he was a 5.0 student.
7: That too.
6: Yeah.
9: A mathlete.
6: Another texter here, 248. By the way, I want to hear your voice. So instead of texting, call or actually text, call me and to 95500, and Lydia will get you.
9: That first texter was right, though, about how you can't always tell people gay. Yeah. I got a gay homie, and he told me a few of the people I know are gay.
6: Is he a gay?
8: You have no idea.
6: Like, really?
9: I was like, who? Wait, what? He was like, yeah. And then he said somebody else. He was like, yeah. I was
7: like openly or on the DL?
9: DL. Like, they got girlfriends and like wild stuff.
7: I know
9: like
7: some of those.
6: This texter is actually a good one. This texter says, Anna, do you ever go to gay bars with your gay GBFF? That's an interesting one because.
7: Why? No one's there for me.
6: Honestly, I've been to gay bars. I know it sounds weird to say that. I was hanging out with Windrick one night and Chelsea and I have gone with some of our friends and I remember going to the gay bars. There was a lot of straight guys and straight women that would go. Yeah, because they were fun. Like there was a place that was in Hamtramck. It was a gay bar in Hamtramck and I don't know if it's still there because I think Hamtramck is a little different now.
7: Yeah.
6: But I remember going there and going in and it was honestly, at that time, Clutch Cargos was around and Clutch Cargos was like the place. And I remember saying to Chelsea, we should be here.
7: Let me find out.
6: And not Clutch Cargos.
9: Clutch Cargos was a gay bar?
6: No. That would be a great name
8: Clutch
6: for
8: Cargos
6: a gay bar.
8: Clutch Cargos is just popular at the time.
6: Yeah, Clutch Cargos was like the hot bar at the time. Okay. What's going on, Nathan? How you doing?
2: Good morning, guys. How are you doing?
8: Good morning.
6: Doing good. We're trying to get Anna a man.
2: Well, as a single man myself, if she was out the bar with her male friend, gay or not, I, out of respect, I wouldn't approach because I wouldn't know if they were together or not. She needs to wingman that her friend up and, you know, turn him into a good wingman.
7: If he was wearing a pink floral shirt, would you know that we weren't together?
6: He could be fashionable.
9: Yeah, you can't tell.
2: It's hard to tell nowadays.
7: So it's a lose-lose. Wear what you want, Joelle. I guess it doesn't matter.
6: Yeah. I feel bad for Joelle. We're telling Joelle that he can't wear certain things. What's going on? It's Mojo in the Morning. Hello.
3: Hi.
6: Hi. Who's this?
3: This is Mackenzie.
6: Mackenzie. Are you a first-time, long-time?
3: I am.
9: Yay. Yay. How did you sniff that out? Mackenzie on the phone.
7: She's excited.
6: She's not saved in our phone screening system here. Hi, Mackenzie.
3: Hi. So I will say that it does not help how flamboyant the gay best friend is. I was at a gay bar making bets on who won RuPaul's Drag Race with my gay best friend at a gay bar, and my now fiance, she did not come up to me because she thought I was on a date.
6: Mm. Oh, wow. Okay.
7: How did you all finally start talking?
3: We actually started talking before this, and I texted her because she was out on a girl's night, and I didn't want to interrupt. And she's like, oh, my gosh, I was going to go up to you, but I thought you were on a date. I go, no.
6: Oh, man.
3: And the kicker was I was wearing a I Heart MILF shirt.
6: Ah.
7: So she should have known.
6: Yeah. There you go. I'm with Steve. I mean, you know, it's like with.
9: Maybe you should get him a shirt.
7: You should get shirts. Yeah.
8: Or, just or just like a rainbow something, some sort of accessory.
6: What's up, Syra? What's going on? Or Shira?
5: Hi.
6: Is it Shira?
5: Yeah, you got it right the first time.
6: Syra. Hi, Syra.
5: First time, long time.
9: Hey, Syra.
5: So I went to prom with one of my gay friends, and my dad didn't know he was gay. Everybody else did, but he did it, and he proceeded to give him the talk.
8: Oh, God.
7: That's hilarious.
5: And my mom kept trying to stop him, and he wouldn't stop, so my friend just sat there for a solid 10 minutes, just getting this talk from my dad. And then finally my mom was like, he doesn't swing that way. And then he goes, why didn't you tell me?
6: Dad was probably very, very happy, wasn't he? He was,
9: sir, we don't have to do this.
6: He was like, this girl's like, going to be good.
5: He's like, why didn't you tell me? Why didn't you say anything?
6: Where are you right now where it is? Sounds like it is a craziness there.
5: I'm dropping off my kids. I have four boys.
6: Is that a daycare or a babysitter?
8: God bless you.
6: That's wow.
5: Daycare. I have four boys, five-year-old, two-year-old, three-year-old twins, and a two-year-old.
8: Oh my goodness.
6: Wow.
8: You are busy.
6: Well, have a good day, Mom. Take care of yourself.
5: You have a better one. Thank you.
6: All right. What's going on, Ron? How you doing?
10: Hey, this is the Mojo in
6: the What's happening, buddy?
10: What's the word? No, I was about to say, I got the opposite of Anna's problem. I got this one gay homeboy, his name Alvin. Anytime he invite me out, I'm going for sure. All he do is hang out with a bunch of baddies that's straight.
6: Really?
10: A bunch of bad chicks that's straight.
6: Yeah.
10: And I'm like, yeah, I'm about to go to the bar with you, bro. They'd be like, oh, you don't care that Alvin's gay and all that stuff. I'm like, no, that's the homie. Like, yeah, I'm straight, though. Like,
8: that's a great strategy. Yeah.
6: That's what you need, by the way. You need to have your gay BFF have baddies.
7: Yeah, but he doesn't have straight guy friends. He only has girlfriends.
6: Really?
10: Yeah. Anna, you need to have your homeboy wear like a see-through shirt and like a dog collar, like Sam.
6: that's the greatest.
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6: Mojo in the Morning Show, Mojo and Shannon, Kevin. Yeah. Anna, Bianca, Zach, Lydia. Good to have you guys here. Can I ask you guys a question?
9: I love it.
6: Do you guys ever still write in cursive? Do you guys ever do, aside from your signature?
8: Oh, okay. No.
7: I rarely write, period.
8: Never. So, my kids didn't even learn cursive in school.
9: That's true. My grandma still does.
6: You don't write anything? Like, I have, you know, my paper and pen here that I write.
8: Yeah.
7: Mm-mm.
6: And I also have a Notable, which is like kind of like an iPad that keeps notes and then it will send notes. But when I write printing wise.
8: Same. The only person I know who only writes in cursive is my mom. She only writes cursive. Mm-hmm. Yeah.
6: The reason I bring this up is my sister, Mary Jo, is a manager of a bakery for a grocery store chain. We don't have this chain here in Michigan, but
9: Publix.
6: She got reprimanded and written up by her bosses. And the thing was, she was reprimanded and written up because she had to leave for the day and she left notes on what needed to be done.
7: Seems
6: and when she wrote the notes for her employees, she wrote it in cursive, and they told her that was not appropriate to do.
9: When they wrote her up, was it in print?
6: It's print. I actually sent a picture of it.
9: Oh, for real?
6: Yeah, which don't post it because I don't want my sister to get in more trouble by posting it.
7: That's insane.
8: This is the dumbest thing ever.
6: It basically said on the side, it said, note, what does it say here? It says, please print when writing instructions to make things more clearer, to make instructions more clear.
8: I'm sorry. Okay, I'm looking at this now. First off, she has amazing handwriting.
6: She does, doesn't she?
8: Second, it's like cursive / print. It's kind of like a mix, and it is very, very legible.
7: It's beautiful.
9: Can I read what she wrote?
6: Yeah.
8: Okay, maybe not one line.
9: After you finish the other items, on the back wall of freezer are the single count cake slices, small long boxes, bring to shop, put in our cooler. You should be able to get anything done. You should be getting everything down. Leave the sheets on the counter.
7: Wait, do you see the note up there, though? Did someone else write that?
8: Thanks, Mary Jo, with a little smiley face.
9: Please print when writing instructions.
6: Yeah, that was written by the
7: manager.
9: That was an a-hole.
6: Yeah, that was the general manager that did it.
8: That's
7: his handwriting's awful.
6: When did they stop teaching this? What are stuff that they're... Because I haven't been in school in forever. And I still remember when the kids' math was completely different than my math, which I never understood why they changed the math. Like, it never seemed to me to make things faster or easier. It was kind of just like some guy thought of something different. It's kind of like in church when they changed the responses that we had in the Catholic Church, and also with you and all the rest, you know,
7: and
6: what
7: with
6: I mean?
7: Your spirit,
6: and with your spirit, you know. It's like, why do we have to change this stuff? We don't need to change this. Yeah. Like, we've been doing it for so long. Let's keep it the same.
9: Can't change Jesus.
6: Right. Exactly. Jesus is still saying it the way he's saying it.
9: The last time I did cursive was probably like sixth grade, maybe. And then it just went away for some reason. Mm-hmm. Nobody ever talked about it.
6: Yes. Wait,
8: because you type everything.
6: Wait,
8: now.
6: So they stopped it when you were in school?
9: Yeah. Like, I know for a fact when I was like eighth grade going to ninth grade, we didn't do it in eighth grade. I know that for sure.
6: When did you get a computer in school? Like, when did you actually physically? Because I had
7: I had
6: Texas Instrument Calculator. That was probably the extent of my.
9: You mean like a personal computer or just a computer in the classroom?
6: Like, when did you finally start using computers in your school?
9: I know for a fact we had one in sixth grade because I remember playing Peaches and Cream. The video in the back of Ms. Reed class,
6: but it was in the school. Like I had a school, I had a computer in the school
7: lab.
6: Yeah, computer lab.
8: Yeah,
6: I never had like the actual like my you know kids. Actually, I don't think Joe, maybe not Joe, but Jacob and Luke, I know, always got like they got like whatever their Microsoft tablets or something that they could take home because I remember I had to pay for them at the end of the year because they effed them up.
9: We didn't have that.
6: Really?
9: I'm too old for that.
6: Oh, they had Microsoft. Yeah.
9: We didn't have take homes.
6: Yeah.
9: We had a computer lab and then some classes had like a computer in there too.
6: Yeah. Like, I remember that. I remember when you got to go to computer lab.
7: Yeah.
9: It was lit.
6: That was the most exciting time ever. You know, but you didn't, back then we didn't look for porn on.
9: I was just about to say, they didn't have any restrictions.
8: We had like a keyboarding class. Same. And that's where Mrs. Glusky, taught us. Like, J-Y, this is where the Y is. I like remember all the little rhymes.
6: I took typing in high school and it was Coach Styler. And half the time we would end up typing his lesson plans for his other classes. Like that would be like, all right, here, come up here and type this thing.
9: The gym teacher was the computer teacher?
6: No, Coach Styler taught, he taught typing, he taught business, and he was the basketball coach. We had to print the schedules out.
9: He did everything.
6: Yeah, he was the varsity basketball coach. What's going on, Nicole?
4: Hey, Mojo. Good morning, everyone.
6: Good morning. What's happening?
4: I just wanted to say I'm a very rebellious soul, so you tell me to do something, I do the opposite, and if I would have got written up over the way that I wrote, all hell would have broke loose. I would have been a rebellious, bad-mouthing person that day, because that is wild.
6: Yeah, my sister is very, you know, much similar to you, like where she does not like to be told, you know, like to her that's common sense, like, okay, I wrote in cursive. I get some people might have a problem with this, but to write up over that.
9: That's
6: crazy. But I will tell you that it is interesting to know that there are some people that just wouldn't know how to read it, you know?
4: Yeah. I would have told them to buck up, buttercup, and learn how to read cursive because it's 2026. There's still a lot of people that write in cursive. My customers write checks in cursive all the time.
6: Yeah.
9: Not all cursive is made equally, though.
6: Who writes checks, though?
4: True.
6: That's the other thing,
9: they
6: too.
9: Probably old as hell. Like, some cursive is more difficult to read than other cursive. Like, your sister's, that's a very legible cursive writing.
8: Very.
9: There are sometimes my grandma will write, and it's very difficult sometimes to read.
6: You know what's tough for me? When I see a social media post, and it's in Spanish or it's Arabic.
8: Well, that's a different damn language.
6: Well, no, if you're
8: of course that's hard.
6: But I'm on like some of our posts. Some of our posts, and they're written because they're listeners that listen to us or that speak a different language. And I have to push the
9: C-translation.
6: Have you seen that at all ever on some of our posts? Yeah.
8: Well, of course that's hard for you.
6: I understand that language. I understand that, but
9: why can't I understand Mandarin? What is
6: I try to read the Spanish one.
9: Don't speak it.
6: I can, but here's the thing, though. I try to read the Spanish one because I can understand in a lot of cases when somebody's speaking Spanish. I know what they're talking about just because I know certain words.
9: Yeah.
6: But I try to see if I can read it, too. What's going on, Kim?
9: Challenging yourself, huh?
6: I know. Oh, you know what?
9: See if I can read this.
6: I'm taking a couple classes at OCC this year. What's going on? How you doing, Kim?
11: Hello.
6: Hi.
9: Hola.
11: Hi. Hola. Good morning. My name's not Kim, so that's why I got confused. So I apologize.
6: What is your name?
9: ¿Cómo se llamas?
11: It's Tracy, actually.
6: Okay. What's happening, Tracy?
11: Well, good morning, Dad. Well, I work at a school. I'm not a teacher, but I have interaction with a lot of kids. And unfortunately, they don't do nothing with the pencil anymore. It's all on the tablet. Mm-hmm. You never see the kids walking around with pencil and a piece of paper to do anything. And I don't even know if they would know how to write cursive.
6: How did they get lead poisoning then, if that's the case? Do you remember when you were a kid and some kid like stabbed himself with a pencil?
9: It's in the water, nah.
6: Yeah. That.
11: Well, I remember putting glue on your hand and peeling the glue off your hand and eating it, too, if you remember that.
18: I never ate it.
9: You had me at the peel part and it got in your mouth.
6: We used to sniff glue. We didn't really.
9: I was a marker sniffer.
6: Were you?
8: Yeah. I loved those smelly markers.
6: I remember that we used to have a number two pencil. Mm-hmm. And I used to think that if you didn't use a number two pencil, it would not Scantron or whatever.
8: That's what they told you.
6: Yeah. What's going on, Sarah? Hi.
12: Hey, I train a lot of new people, and I'm up there at like 35 years old, and I just don't understand why they don't use ChatGPT to use everything, since they use everything for that anyway.
6: So why they don't use it in what?
12: To decode cursive. Like if they just ran it, it would have just told them directions.
6: Could you imagine, by the way, if we were in school again now with ChatGPT? It would do everything for me. Honestly, I probably wouldn't even go to class.
9: That's what you Bianca
6: would be, Luke. Pretty much. What's going on, Brandy? How you doing?
13: Good morning. How are you guys?
6: Good. What's happening?
13: Oh, not much. Just working a little bit and listening to you guys this morning.
6: Thanks, Brandy. Thank you. We appreciate it. Do you like the fact that we stay on till 10:30 and we, you know, are here this late?
13: I do, because I work from home and I can listen to it as loud as I want or whatever.
6: I like it. What's going on?
18: Crank that thing up.
13: Well, I was calling in about your topic about writing in cursive, and they do not teach that anymore. My children are 24 and 21, and ask them to sign a document. They just write their first initials of their first and last name and then scribble.
6: Isn't that funny?
13: And
8: that's what I do.
13: It is.
8: My signature.
13: They don't know how to. They don't know how to balance a checkbook. They don't know how to tell time on a regular clock. They look at their phone.
6: Wow, that's an interesting one. The time one's an interesting one.
9: Kids slow. They need to be watching Miss Rachel at this point.
6: I don't know.
13: And they have no sense of what a dollar is. I mean, all they use is their phone.
9: I blame you.
8: The balancing a checkbook. You don't need to know how to do that anymore. They're telling the time though. They still teach that. They do teach that on like an old-fashioned clock.
6: I know there are some people I can.
13: When I had clocks in the house, my kids had no idea what time it was, and I'm like, "Are you serious? Well, Mom, that's in Roman numerals." Okay, but still, if you look at the clock, you can figure it out, guys. So they just pick up their phones and they look at their phones.
6: I'm not
13: going to
6: lie though, I have an Apple Watch, and if it gets set on Roman numerals, I get confused.
8: Nobody knows Roman numerals.
6: Stacia, what's up?
8: I got to really take a minute.
6: Hey, what's going on?
14: Good morning, guys.
8: Hi. Good morning.
14: I just want to piggyback kind of off of the last caller. Yeah.
6: That her kids are dumb?
14: No. I have a daughter who's going to the sixth grade this year. They haven't even started teaching them how to write in cursive, but I teach her.
9: Why?
14: I went down a rabbit hole and somebody told me that they could be like not teaching our kids how to write in cursive, so they won't be able to understand the Constitution in the future.
6: Really? Oh my God.
14: Come
9: on,
14: dog.
9: Who's reading the original Constitution?
8: Right. You just read what it says.
6: Right. Telling you what,
14: not
6: though.
14: Not that they're reading it, but they, I don't know, we have to follow these rules and stuff. If they want to be able to, they won't be able to.
6: Hold on. Wait a second. Lisa.
8: I wouldn't trust that person anymore.
6: Is your comment similar to Stacia?
9: You know why they won't teach us?
6: Lisa?
15: Yeah, that's the Declaration of Independence. Yeah, the Declaration of Independence, too.
6: They don't want us to learn no cursive so that we can't read the Declaration of Independence?
15: No.
14: So it won't make sense.
15: We're getting lazier and lazier.
9: So the only way.
15: Other countries are ramping up. So we need to step up.
6: Step up.
9: Yeah, it's all cursive. That's gonna keep us ahead of China. We just got to learn cursive.
15: Stop, Kevin. In general.
9: That's the key.
6: It's not China.
9: That's the key. All this time.
6: It was cursive. Do you think they even have AI in China? Like they,
9: China
18: they
9: is
18: are AI.
9: AI.
18: Yeah.
9: You can't spell China without AI.
6: Hey, there you go.
9: The more you know.
6: All right, now let's pull out a clock and see if we know what time it is. Come on, go see where are the hands at.
8: Although
6: right now,
8: Kevin, I did take the what did we take the states?
9: That was difficult.
8: I all but failed.
6: Which state?
9: It's a blank map of America,
8: and you have to fill it out.
9: You have to fill it out with where.
8: Do you know I got 31 right? That's it. Out of 50.
6: Oh my god!
9: Some of them you forget. Especially when you get
6: which ones like the whole West Coast you missed, or was it up
9: the East Coast?
6: Northeast,
9: or it's like Delaware, New Hampshire.
8: Oh my god! I had no idea.
9: Threw me off.
23: 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You made the right choice. 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It's the second date update on Mojo in the Morning.
6: Why are you not getting a call back after you went on a date?
23: 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It's the second date update on Mojo in the Morning.
6: Why are you not getting a call back after you went on a date? We're going to find out. Second date update here on the Mojo in the Morning show. Lexi's getting ghosted. And Lexi, I understand you guys went out for drinks. And then did you go back to your place?
0: Yes, we did.
6: So go back to

0: what Elijah's up to. Elijah.
1: How's it going?
0: Good. Will you say hello to Lexi, Elijah?
1: Hey. Hi. How are you?
2: Well, kind of good, I guess.
0: Elijah, Lexi's been wondering why you're not responding to any texts or any of her calls. And we're wondering, too, and wondering if you have a good answer to this one. Is everything okay?
1: Yeah, I mean, listen, she's just not really my type, that's all.
0: She was your type the night you went out with her and decided to take her back to her apartment.
3: Mm-hmm. When did you realize she wasn't your type, and what was it?
1: So actually, it was right after we had sex, and she told me something, and I guess I just didn't like it, that's all.
3: What did she tell you?
1: Well, she is bisexual, and that's just not something that I'm comfortable with, and it's not somebody who I feel like I want to date.
2: Are you kidding?
0: When did that come up?
1: No, I'm not kidding. Actually, it was like on her way out after she already slept with me. And I just thought it was really out of left field. And, you know, I just not something I feel comfortable with. That's
2: like
1: all.
2: Guys, what? This should not be an issue.
0: Lexi, what brought it up? Why did you talk about being bisexual?
2: We were just being organic, and he had mentioned that he was going out with some other friends, and I was like, oh yeah, I actually have a date with another girl, you know, coming up. And he's like, a date? And I said, yeah, I'm bisexual. Huh.
0: And that bothers you, Elijah?
1: Yeah, I don't need someone who's into, you know, both sides, and, you know, I want to know where I stand. And I just feel like she kept me in the dark on this, and I don't need to worry about, like, guys and girls. I just think that's ridiculous.
0: It's interesting.
2: So my sexuality is ridiculous.
1: Listen, it just doesn't work for me. You can find somebody else that I'm sure is fine with it.
3: Do you think that that's something that you should tell before?
0: I think before you guys, like, have sex with each other, I think that it's one of those ones where I would think that that would come up.
3: I actually think even before
0: a date.
3: I think even before a date, that's
0: something.
3: You
0: think so?
3: Mm-hmm. Yeah.
0: Hold on. Melissa wants to
2: comment. I mean, on my Tinder, it does say interested in guys and girls.
0: It does say that on Tinder, and that's how you guys met?
2: Yeah.
3: Did you miss that?
0: Elijah, you didn't catch that?
1: That's not something that I saw. I don't know if that's truthful or not. Listen, I just think it's hard to trust someone who didn't tell me the truth up front, and I don't want to have to guess what's going on.
0: Melissa wants to make a comment. What's up, Melissa? It's Mojo in the Morning, 844-MOJO-LIVE, 844-665-6548. What's up?
4: Good morning. He sounds like a whiny little fish.
0: He sounds like a one-year-old fish?
3: A whiny little fish.
0: A whiny, like, yeah.
4: Tell her that you're not interested then, but at least stop ghosting people.
3: Yeah.
4: You've got to stop ghosting people.
0: When do you think it should have come up, though, in conversation, or do you think that it was alone on her Tinder that it was okay?
4: I mean, if it was on her profile and he does not read the profile and he just looks at pictures, that's on him. But it could potentially have been revisited.
0: Yeah. Thank you for the call. I appreciate it. Lexi, what's up? It's Mojo in the Morning. Hi. By the way, this is Lexi, who's not Lexi, who's talking to us on Second Date Update. Lexi, say hi to Lexi.
5: Hi.
2: Hi.
5: I just wanted to say, it sounds like he's a little bit homophobic and honestly a little bit insecure, because he keeps talking about how he's worried about both sides.
3: See, I think at any point, I don't call that homophobic. I am absolutely not a homophobic person. I don't know that I would be interested in dating somebody who is bisexual, though. So I actually understand that.
5: On Tinder, those things are clearly listed, unless she's lying, you know, about having that said on there. If it was
0: we're pulling it up right
5: now.
0: Line
5: for them.
0: We're
5: yeah, if it was such a line for him that it should have, he should have been looking out for that.
0: Lydia asked her to send a screenshot of her Tinder profile because we want to be able

0: to see that on there. So we want to be able to see if that is the case. Mike, what's going on? Hi.
1: Hey, I just feel like there's a double standard going on here. So if he was gay, is that something that she would automatically be okay with, or is it just
0: that's
1: like-
0: interesting? What do you, let me ask that to Lexi. Lexi, if Elijah was bisexual, would you be okay with dating Elijah?
2: Absolutely. Why would I say that it's okay for me, but not okay for him?
0: So it would be of no issue for you then, because I think I think Mike's got something there where I think there's a lot of women that would have a problem with that.
2: No, not one bit.
0: But you would not have a problem with that. Brandy, what's going on? It's Mojo in the Morning. Hi.
3: Hi. Men are, like, this new generation of men, they're like crybaby-ass babies. Like, it wasn't just the fact that it was also because she was dating somebody else. Yeah. So, like, he just doesn't want to have to put in the work to keep her attention. He just wants her to be focused on him straight out the gate.
0: Yeah.
3: No work involved at all. No kind of competition.
2: Exactly.
3: Like, grow up. Be a man. If you don't like it, fine. That's fine. But don't ghost her. Just say, I'm not interested in bisexual people, also don't want to work for your attention either.
0: You understand, Brandy, that the old generation of guys thought that was hot when girls were into girls. You know what I mean? Like, there's nothing better than barsexuals, girls that would go out to bars and just start making out with other girls. That was my generation. But I do find it interesting. I tell you this, as somebody that does not like competing, I feel like I compete in life enough with radio competing. I kind of get his idea that it's like, all right, now I got to compete.
4: No, I understand.
0: Now I
4: got
0: to make sure that I got to compete against everybody. Mm-hmm. The whole playing field's out there.
4: You know what else I find interesting, though, is that you said you told him that you were going out on another date.
0: Yeah, isn't that wild?
4: That part's weird.
0: That is
4: to
0: wild.
4: Me too.
0: I know.
4: I mean, nothing wrong if you are, but to tell the guy that you're on a date with that you're doing that is, I don't know if I would like that.
0: Sean, what do you think? It's Mojo in the Morning.
5: Yeah, I think when she mentioned that she was about to go out on another date, I think that's what bothered him.
0: Yes.
5: Because I think he's probably thinking he's not going to just be with her. She's going to be in a relationship with him.
0: But let's ask that. So Shannon brought it up and you did too, Sean. Lexi, why would you say that? Why would you even just say, I'm going out on another date? Were you trying to maybe hold him to the fire, basically?
2: I mean, honestly, it was a first date. He was going out with other people, and the way he indicated it, it sounded like he was actually meeting up with another girl anyway, and I was like, all right, well, whatever. It's a first date. We're dating. We're not in a committed relationship. It shouldn't matter at that point.
0: Interesting. Were you making it seem like you were going out with another girl, Elijah?
6: Absolutely not. She just pulled that out of nowhere. I don't know where she got that from. That's ridiculous. I think she's just using that as an excuse because it was weird that she said she was going out on another date with someone else during our date.
0: Tiffany, what did you want to say? It's Mojo in the Morning. Hi.
7: I just want to know, why is everyone verbally beating him up? He's allowed to have a preference or a type of person that he wants to date. And then secondly, the comment she just made about why she brought up going out with another female, I think she was doing that to try to be enticing, thinking he was going to like it, and he doesn't. And it backfired.
0: Were you doing it for that reason, Alexi?
2: No.
7: I beg to differ.
2: Not at all.
0: Okay. Thank you, Tiffany.
7: But that meant you're welcome.
0: No, that's interesting, because I'm thinking about it. That does sound like it would be a good little thing to throw out there. Shane, you dated somebody who was bisexual, and you wanted to comment on that.
8: Yeah, so I had no issue with her being bisexual, but once we were exclusive, I thought, you know, if she was to, you know, get with another girl, that would be cheating, and I didn't like that. You know, if we're exclusive, you know, it's just me and you, regardless.
4: Yes.
8: If you're still bisexual or not. So
2: 100%.
0: So Lexi agrees with you on that. No, that's a good comment. Emily, what's up? It's Mojo in the Morning.
9: Hi. So I'm a lesbian, so I think I have a little bit of a different perspective on this of the reverse.
0: Tell us.
9: So, like, I think that if you're bisexual, right, he knows that she's interested in men. I don't think that it should change anything that she's also interested in women. a straight woman could date other men and cheat on him just as much as she could cheat on him with a woman.
0: Right.
4: For sure.
9: It's giving homophobia to me a little bit.
0: Well, do you really think it is homophobic for him to say that? Or you think that he's just like, this is not somebody I want to date?
9: Can he might think it's gross that she's sleeping with girls, and that's why he wanted to know.
0: Well, maybe. Did he say gross, though? I don't think he said that. I think he just said...
9: I think he said that it was weird.
0: No, he just said that he wasn't interested in somebody that was bisexual. I'll go back and listen to the podcast of it. I don't want to put a stamp on somebody and say you're homophobic because you don't want this. I don't think he's homophobic.
9: I think that the action might be slightly homophobic. Okay. Not that he's homophobic at all.
0: Okay.
9: No, just that the action might have accidentally come across slightly homophobic just because a straight girl could have the same issues. Like, the problem here is that she was all like, I'm going on another date, not necessarily who the date was
0: with. And I think that is a problem. I think Shannon brought that up, and then our caller brought it up, too, that said that is the thing that I think was probably the bigger issue. I don't think Lexi bringing that up was probably the right time or place to bring up her going on another date. Last call from James. What's happening?
10: How you doing? Me and my fiance, we actually been together for 13 years. Didn't want to try to jinx anything, getting married. 2 kids later, right when we got together, she mentioned that she was into other females. And I said, you know what? Me too. So there was like, you know, girls have their needs. They have their fun, yeah. You know. It's not like cheating. It's like, my old lady, if she wants to have time to go out and have girls' night, I'm there with the kids. I'm having fun. She lets me do what I want during deer season, fishing.
0: So wait, hold on a second.
4: This is a totally different relationship. That's
0: actually kind of, it's like, yeah, she's another girl, so am I. We're all going to go out and have fun over the weekend. That's kind of, I thought, where James was going.
10: Who knows? You might be in the audience to watch the play.
0: James, you need to call us more often. We need to air from you.
4: It's about to be deer season.
0: Appreciate you.
11: This is the Home Running Dirty on the 30. Throwback Throwdown. Second date update. And War of the Roses. This is Mojo in the Morning. We're not really a show for kids, but also not really for adults. Wait, how are they still on the air? Mojo in the Morning on 104.5 SNX.
0: All right, it's Mojo in the Morning. Zach's in studio with us this morning here. Zach is the executive audio producer of the Mojo in the Morning show. And you had a friend ask you for something, and you're worried if you should do it or not do it.
12: Yeah. Well, first, let me give you a little background. He's one of my best friends. We kind of fallen out because he got in a relationship, got married, but we kind of like got a rekindling.
4: Okay.
12: So we saw the fight this weekend. I'm hanging out with him, and he asked me to borrow a few bucks. And
0: what do you?
12: Under 1,000, over 100.
0: Okay.
12: So enough to break my bank. But I said to him, I don't think you're going to pay me back.
4: Oh, you said that? I said that. You said that or you thought that?
12: No, I said it.
13: Were you drunk?
12: No. Maybe a little. Maybe a little. But I was like, let me think about it. Let me get back to you. But I did say those words.
4: Was he offended?
12: No, he kind of laughed it off. But deep down, that's how I felt. I was like, I don't think you're ever going to pay me back.
13: Has there been times that he hasn't paid you back like this?
12: He's borrowed multiple things from me and has never given it back. So like musical instruments or, you know.
4: Oh, okay. That's valid. You have a great reason.
12: Right?
4: Yeah.
12: But I don't want to lose him as a friend.
0: Did you use that as an example?
12: No.
0: Did you say, listen, I gave you this, and this, and you didn't hear? No?
12: It was more like, I don't think you'll pay me back, but let me think about it. Kind of.
0: So he thinks that there's still a possibility.
12: There could be. It's just, I also, deep down, this is between us, probably shouldn't be saying this, but your boy doesn't have that money.
4: Like,
0: what? And if you do, you've been...
4: It's a donation.
0: But in Zach's case, like, if he does, because I know you've been, you know, I think getting a girlfriend's been a good thing for him. Usually it costs you more money. I think Zach's been very smart with his money lately. Unless you give this guy the money. All right, so here's a question for the listeners. Have you ever given a friend money and it burned your ass? I want to hear those stories. And then I want to ask the listeners, do you think Zach should give his friend at least an option of like maybe a payment system plan or plan. I don't know.
12: I didn't think
14: did
12: about
14: he
12: that.
14: Tell you what he needed the money for?
12: Yeah.
14: Or you don't want to share? That's fine.
12: It might ruin the whole thing, but it's like for vacation for him and his
13: girl. Oh, no.
12: Him and his girl. I know, but
13: you don't need to fund his vacation. If it was just like,
12: it's just a few bucks.
0: Why did he say he needed a vacation?
12: It's a surprise for his girl. So he didn't want to see it on the card.
0: This is the one that got married, right?
12: That's a different friend.
0: That's a different friend. Yeah, yeah. Okay, so he wants to take her out on a trip.
12: Yeah.
0: Do you like him that much that you would like? I would never fund my friends. If I had a friend that said, "Hey, my kid needs help."
14: That's what I'm saying. Yeah.
0: You know what I mean?
14: No, I'm going to struggle with my rent payment this month. Yeah. Something like that.
12: I was really good friends with him until recently, and then we kind of had like a rekindling. So like we did.
0: It sounds weird when you say that with a guy friend. We rekindled our relationship.
12: Okay, I haven't seen or spoke to him in like maybe 2 years, and then we had a mutual friend, and then we kind of reignited the
0: reignited the flame. So quick question for you, because I'm like trying to picture this. You guys are watching the fight together.
12: Yeah.
0: And at what, like, how do you bring this up in the middle of watching the fight? Like, he had to pre-plan this way before you guys either went to your place or his place to watch this fight.
12: It was at a different buddy's place. Yeah.
0: Like, the fact that he was like, I'm going to ask Zach. Because when you ask somebody if you can borrow money, I guarantee you have thought about it for days beforehand, because it is not easy to ask somebody when you're desperate for money.
12: I think. Okay, yeah, he probably did think about it, but it was kind of like in the public of, so it was just, let me give you context, me and two other buddies, two like guys, friends. So we're all really close. So I wonder if he was just asking both of us, if
13: all of you, all of surveying us, the crowd.
12: Hey, give us money here, give us money there. I don't know.
0: What's going on, Stephanie? Hi, it's Mojo in the Morning.
15: Hi. I just have a comment about a friend borrowing money.
0: Yeah.
15: So about, I'd say 18 or 19 years ago, I was 19 or 20, I'm 38 now, and a friend apparently got arrested, I don't know the whole deal, but she asked me to borrow $1,000, and I was in college, but I was like, fine, that was a lot of money, but I gave her $1,000, expecting to get it back maybe like a year later. Never got it back. It's 18 years later. Wow. Didn't even think about it. I woke up to an email about 3 weeks ago from Cash App saying that I got a Cash App from this friend.
0: That's
14: no
0: unbelievable.
14: Way. No way.
0: That's what friends are for.
14: That probably made your day.
15: It was wild. I couldn't believe it.
0: Okay, can I say something real quick about your friend? I would probably help out a friend who's going through the legal issue. Like, if a friend was, did you say they were going to go to jail?
15: Yeah.
0: Like, if my friend's going to go to jail, I mean, there's some friends that should go to jail. But if, like, for, you know, like, Kev calls me, all right? Kev says to me, hey, I need this legal issues. I'm probably, you know, okay, let's figure something out.
12: Yeah.
0: But I'm not going to. Guy wants to go on a vacation with his girl.
12: It's like a surprise vacation. I'm trying not to give too many details, but
13: justify it.
0: Yeah,
12: I know.
0: And the fact that you know, I don't care, you know, when you get paid back. If you ever just get paid back, that's a person that's been living on her heart for a long time.
12: Yeah.
0: The fact that she owed you $1,000.
12: 18 years is crazy.
0: Ray, what's up? By the way, should you give interest? Should it be $1,000 with 18 years of interest on there? Go ahead, Ray. What's going on?
16: So I just want to say I've been cooked a couple times. Particularly, like, my pet peeve is when you let somebody borrow money. Like, I let a couple people borrow money before, and then they pay you in, like, small increments because, like, they messed up their money. So now, you know, you came out of pocket $1,000, and now you're getting back, like, 100 at a time. That's the absolute worst. But I do want to shout out a buddy of mine. I'm not going to say his name, but I believe he's listening. I had a friend of mine actually borrow $10,000 for his wedding.
14: Okay.
16: And I want to shout him out because his honeymoon was 2 days after his wedding. And they opened up some gifts. They opened up some envelopes. And the day after his wedding, he came and brought me back my $10,000, like he promised. So it's I think you should know. Like what I would tell Zach is, like, if you know he's not going to pay you back, you're probably right. Yeah. You know, so, like, don't lose sleep over it. You got friends that you know well, and you got friends that you know well.
0: By the way,
16: it is what it
0: Ray,
16: is.
0: Ray, if you got 10 grand just to give a dude for his wedding, what do you got going on, man? Where's that money coming from?
16: The hard work and making the right decision.
0: Okay. All right. You, I like Ray. That, Ray.
12: Ray,
0: that's
12: can
0: awesome.
12: I borrow a few bucks?
13: That's enough.
0: Click. Darian, what's up, Darian?
17: What's up, Mojo?
0: How you doing, buddy?
17: I'm good. What's going on, everybody?
13: Good morning, Darian.
17: Yeah.
0: What do you got to say? Anything interesting about this whole thing?
17: Oh, yeah, I'm sorry, I was listening. So, I had a friend of mine who I was friends for, what is that like, I think it was 13 years. And there have been a couple of times he would ask me for money here and there, like, and it wasn't a real big amount. I think the most he asked me for was like $20. And I'm like, all right, cool. And he would always tell me he would pay me back. And I'm like, okay. He'd be like, man, I just need this real quick for some gas. And then when I get to work, I'll give it to you. He would get to work. And he wouldn't give it to me, so I would wait a day. I would be like, hey, what's going on with the 20? He'd be like, oh, yeah, my bad. I'm like, all right. So last time he called me, he says, hey, D, man, I need $10. I'm like, okay, I'm thinking maybe he needs it for some gas or maybe he needs something to eat. No. He said, man, I'm trying to put some money on this parlay for the fights tonight.
12: No.
17: I said, okay. I gave it to him. I'm like, okay, it's whatever. He's like, yeah, I'll give it to you right back. Man, I didn't get that $10 back. It's been over a year now. I see that. So
13: you gotta
17: let it go. Because I was like,
13: start a tab for him.
0: Yeah. Listen,
17: I was going to have to, but it was like, to me, it was just about the principle.
0: I bet you there are more and more people that are money screwed because of all the
12: gambling
0: apps and stuff. Charles wants to say something. What's up, Charles?
18: Yeah, hey, Mojo. I was just wondering who rekindled the relationship, as Zach put it, and do you think you rekindled it just to ask you for money?
14: I know, that was one of my thoughts, too.
0: Is there an ulterior motive to you
14: just
0: guys?
14: Just because it was so recent.
0: Was it you or him that
12: asked? Well, it was for the fight.
0: So who called who first?
12: It was a group chat, and my other buddy invited both of us to his house.
0: Okay. Did he ask the other friends for money?
12: Yeah.
0: Yeah, they asked. Yeah. Okay, you said that. All right. What's up, Fred? How you doing?
19: Yes, how you doing?
0: I'm doing okay, Fred. Yeah. Fred, what's happening? You got any money I can borrow?
19: Sure, I wish. But yeah. But one of my old friends, I had to be friends though because of this situation. Basically, he was I called him a fake D-boy. Can't know what I mean by that. But so his baby mama basically took her car away from him. He come to me like, hey, I need to do this, that, and the other so I can pick my kids up, do my little moves. And I get him a rental. Not going to say the company's name. And in the midst of that, he get the rental damaged.
14: No.
19: I take the car back. They say, yeah, we're going to give you an estimate, whatever. They gave me the estimate. It was $1,600. I say, hey, bro. Got to pay them $1,600.
12: Dude,
0: I would be living.
13: Trying to do something nice.
19: You can give me 20 here, 25 there. He didn't want to give me nothing. One of his excuses was, well, you won't be able to get no rental anyways.
0: Oh,
12: like, we're not friends after that.
19: So I stayed friends with him for like another 2 years before I befriended. I'm watching him buying laptops.
14: And you had to pay the $1,600?
0: Yeah.
19: Yes.
0: That,
19: then I brought it to him afterwards. A year later, after we stopped being friends, he gonna tell me get it in blood.
0: Oh my god, Fred, this guy's not. You know what I would do in this case, Fred?
19: Continue. What's that, Mo?
0: Hire somebody to beat him up.
14: Oh my god,
0: break
12: his knees.
19: I ain't gonna say what I want to do on the radio, but yeah.
0: No, don't do that. They can come back and get the. By the way, I did not say what I just said.
12: No,
0: I did not say that. So, all right, well. Thank you for the call, Fred. Appreciate it. That's crazy. By the way, I say this to you, and this is, you know, sounding like, honestly, a friend of mine said to me, shame on you for signing over and getting the guy, even though you wanted to do the right thing. The problem, though, is you got to look at the liability of the whole situation, and the liability of renting him a car under your name is not good.
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20: A smooth commute at this point, a light volume of traffic overall with no incidents to pass along. MLK both east and westbound between Sheridan Avenue and Ionia closed because of road construction. This closure until mid-November for bridge demolition. Buchanan Avenue northbound between Hall Street and MLK closed because of construction. This closure is scheduled until mid-November. I'm Rob Pasco with traffic.
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0: All right, it is Mojo in the Morning. So Kevin came into the radio show this morning, and when he came into the radio show, he came in with this unbelievable glow.
31: Yeah.
0: It was like literally
14: still something glowing. I've never seen.
0: And then he started raving about something that I need to go get, and every guy needs to go get. And what
31: every
0: is that?
31: Every guy, every girl, especially every guy, though. So yesterday, I got a hydrofacial, and I've never gotten a hydrofacial. I've never thought about getting a hydrofacial. And I think when it comes to skincare, and times are changing, but I think it's still a thing where we, and I say we as men, believe that it's something that only women do and something that only women should do. And it's not. And I could tell that I need a hydrofacial because after you do it, she hold up the little thing and show you all the dirt and grime and blackheads and dead skin. I mean, it, for me, it looked like a lot. It looked like sewage water was in there.
12: Did you have a picture of
31: it? No, I didn't take a picture.
14: I love looking at it.
31: Yeah, it was like this brown, murky. It looked like the deeps of the Belle Isle River. You know what I mean? Like it looked like I needed a hydrofacial 3 days ago. But shout out to, her name is Olivia, and she owns a company called Naked, and it's in Bloomfield. I'm telling y'all, go see Olivia. She owns it, and I got the opportunity to talk to her, too, and understand, like, her story, who she is, how she got, like, her background, all that stuff, which made me, like, fall in love even more. But when I walk in, right, first off, it smelled good in there. I go to the barbershop is the only place I go. It smells like hair and oil shit in there. I walk in this place, it's like, since I've never smelled before. Like, what are these flowers? Since I've never smelled before, it was clean as hell in there. Then the lady comes up. She's like, can I offer you a water or some juice? I was like, do you have Prosecco? She's like, I think we got champagne in the back.
14: Oh, yeah.
31: I sit down. I hear, oh. I say, oh. She poured me up a glass. Bring me a glass. Then Olivia walks in. Nice tweed dress. High heels. We don't have to talk about any of that. She's an amazing person. It wasn't only the facial, though. She massaged my arms. My chest.
12: Welcome to the good life.
13: Oh my gosh.
31: And like stretched my neck to the left.
13: You got pampered.
14: Oh, it is just lovely.
31: Laid a mask on it.
13: How did you hear about this?
31: My friend let me know about it.
14: Oh, the girl.
31: Yes.
13: Girl. Oh, really? Yeah. Why did she go there?
31: A beautiful young lady.
13: Is she also a patient or customer or whatever?
31: She get naked.
14: I'm telling you, more guys need to do facials. I'm so happy you had this experience. First off, I'm not like trying to blow smoke up your ass. Your skin looks amazing.
31: I'm glowing.
14: It still looks amazing.
31: I look like I got Swiffered. Like I feel like a granite countertop.
14: And
31: like,
14: I think more guys need to be courageous. I don't know what the word, like Wes gets facials, loves them. Yeah. Mojo, I know you're like a once a monther.
13: Yeah, I go to LB.
14: Guys should
13: Culture Beauty
14: partake in these pampering activities more often.
13: Can I tell you though, there's not all guys that are into this. And I don't know, do we have any guys listening to the show right now? Are any guys listening to us or are you guys, you know, listening to Dave and Chuck and 97.1?
31: Or those other guys?
13: If you're listening to the show, I want to know if there are any guys that pamper themselves and what is your pampering item. But I saw this yesterday, I think it was on ESPN. You know Dan Orlovsky? Dan used to play for the Lions.
14: Yeah. He's quarterback. I'm obsessed with him.
13: He's an NFL analyst. Yeah. Dan Orlovsky was talking about how guys should not get pedicures.
12: Why?
13: Which I'd get pedicures too. Have you gotten a pedicure?
31: These dogs barking.
13: You talk.
31: They louder than a lawnmower.
13: You should go get a pedicure. Nah, it's a wonderful thing. I told you, I got a pedicure.
12: It's a wonderful thing.
13: And they did like an hour treatment on me.
16: Question.
17: You never get a pedicure?
18: I have never gotten a pedicure.
16: Oh, it's a delight.
18: I never will. Yeah,
16: no,
18: I am completely against pedicures for dudes.
16: Why? What for?
18: You're a dude. You're not supposed to get pedicures.
16: Yes, you are.
18: Nah,
16: nothing wrong with being pampered. It's a delight.
18: No. I am so against this. This is a thing for me.
16: You're coming with me.
18: Dudes should not be getting pedicures.
16: Who am I told is laughing at this? Monica Jay Will? Jay Will, can we put them up to feel good? Jay Will?
19: Just nasty feet, Dan. Just nasty feet.
18: My feet are awful. I totally agree, but I'd rather have awful feet than get pedicures.
16: Oh, come on. They scraped a table.
18: You're also not the person who should be having
13: He doesn't like pedicures, but I don't know. If you're a guy that doesn't go and take care of yourself, you know what got me to start doing facials?
31: Mm.
13: Justin Bieber.
31: For real?
14: Oh, what?
13: I swear.
31: What happened?
13: Justin Bieber, this was probably when, right after the album came out, his best album with, Love Yourself and all that stuff, the songs that were on there.
31: Yeah. I think it was the album.
13: He came out and he said that every guy should take care of their skin. That if you're a guy, you should take care of your skin, and how he went and got facials. And I followed that little bastard too. And I said to myself, I'm going to do this. I'm going to treat myself.
31: Look, dog, we got to grow up. And I'm going to just be honest with you. Growing up, you thought it was gay. You thought it was something that only women
13: did.
31: I'm telling you. No, I'm saying.
13: No,
31: that's why you, that's why you didn't do it, because it was something that either women did or it made you look soft. And I'm telling you, it's not the case.
13: I
31: feel good.
13: I will tell you this. I do feel a little gay at times when I when I ask if they can got those when I get a pedicure, I get those little sandal type things, those paper sandals.
31: You don't
13: things.
31: Need to be doing all that.
13: All right. What are guys doing to pamper themselves? Let's get out of the barbers, guys. Let's go out. Let's get out of the barber shop and let's go to the beauty salon. Let's go to, you know, our good friend. What's this girl's name?
31: Man, go see Olivia at Naked in Bloomfield. I'm telling you, she'll change your life.
13: Hold on. Jay is on with us right now.
31: She had the hands of 1,000 angels.
14: Oh, my God.
13: Jay, what's up? Hi.
31: Beautiful.
12: What's up, guys? Good morning.
14: Good morning.
13: Do you pamper yourself?
12: I mean, I do what I got to do. We got the first Saturday of every month. Every other month, 1 month is pedicure. The next month is a massage.
13: Okay,
31: sounds good, bro.
13: That's good. And you're a grown man. You have a penis, right?
12: Yeah.
13: Okay.
12: I'll send you pics.
13: I love it. I love that you're taking care of yourself. You're probably feeling good. You probably make money. You do well.
12: Yeah, you got to go to the good ones. You get a good pedicure. They'll go in. They give you a nice glass of bourbon to start, and it's great.
14: Getting bourbon for a pedicure.
13: I don't know. I got to find out where that is. I want that bar. Hold on, Misfit Tony on with us right now.
31: Tony,
13: is Kevin soft for doing what he did?
20: First of all, welcome back, bro.
31: What's up, bro?
20: I haven't had an opportunity to tell you that.
31: Appreciate
20: it. I definitely miss you.
31: Appreciate it.
20: But Mojo held it down for you. He did amazing.
13: Thank you, buddy.
31: Never doubt it. Talk to me about the pedicures and what do you do, man? You live his life?
20: Oh, I get facials, pedicures, manicures, body rub downs. It all feels good.
31: Yeah.
20: Let me tell you something. It's something intimate about it too, Mojo.
13: Yeah.
20: When you lay in there, the steam and the woman touching you and caressing you, that portion of it is amazing as well.
14: You sound like you're getting turned on.
31: He ain't lying, though. I'm telling you.
13: It
20: it's good. Sexual about it, but it's also cleansing.
13: Tony, I've seen you, and you know what? You're a good-looking man, Tony.
20: Oh, you're damn right. I'm fine as hell, Mojo.
13: I don't think enough guys do this. I don't think enough guys treat themselves and take advantage of this thing. You know, I think they got to go do it. I will tell you this: you had me at the whole massage part.
31: Bro, I didn't know that was happening.
13: It's so good.
31: I thought facial was, they were only going to do whatever they were going to do to my face. Then she put out like this, it wasn't like, I think what she said it was a suction cup, but she started to like scrape away kind of the
14: hydro facial. Yeah.
13: They call them blackheads, right?
31: Blackheads. It was in a little, it looked
13: they're
31: like
13: floaties.
31: It looked like tea. That's how my skin looked at. It looked like green tea.
13: Looked like chia.
31: Yes, chia seeds.
13: Exactly. All right, well, I want more guys to pamper themselves, and if you're a guy that pampers yourself, I want to hear from you. I want you to call
14: up.
13: You
14: got to keep the glow up now, though.
31: Well, she said every month, right? Like, that's kind of
14: okay,
31: the
14: but
31: thing.
14: Like, it's also you doing stuff at home.
31: I mean,
14: you
31: I got my pussy.
13: Yeah.
14: You should be washing it's your face stuff. Every night.
13: Is that a lotion that you put on?
31: I got a cleanser.
14: Good.
31: I don't use the toner. Like, I never use the toner. Yeah, but they say it cleanse, tone, and then moisturize.
14: Yeah, good job.
13: Yeah. All right. Hold on, Thomas. Thomas, what did you say?
21: Guys are not supposed to be getting pedicures. It is soft.
31: Come on. Thomas, we got to grow out of that,
13: Thomas.
31: Bro. I'm telling you.
13: Thomas.
21: Nah, look. You can take care of yourself, bro. You just ain't got to do it in a feminine way, bro. That's female categories
13: Thomas,
21: right there, bro.
13: Listen.
31: So how do you take care of yourself in a manly way?
13: I gotta dump that. I can't dump
21: excuse me,
13: that.
21: Excuse me.
13: Yeah.
21: Excuse me. I buy really good cologne. I mean, yeah. I take my girl to go get her nails done, and she always tells me, go sit. No, I'm not. I sit there.
31: So,
21: and I wait
31: so
21: for Thomas, her to get done.
31: The only way you take care of yourself is by spraying on cologne.
21: No, it ain't the only way I take care of myself, bro. I'm 39 years old.
31: Mm-hmm.
21: Kids 21. You know, look, me and my girl, believe me, we take care of ourselves. But I'm just saying, like, as a man, you don't got to do female-ish things,
13: There's nothing like female about it. We have faces,
21: it
13: too.
21: Is, though.
31: Thomas, I feel you.
21: No.
31: Thomas, look, I promise you, I've had the same exact mentality. I've had the same exact thought. I thought this was something that there was a clear line in the sand that men didn't go over. I thought it was only something that females did. And I'm telling you, they are doing it the right way. If you care about your skin, skin is skin. It don't matter who's wearing it. You know what I mean? Your skin, I guarantee your skin dirty as hell right now.
1: Yeah.
31: No matter how often I take showers. I know that's the gimmick on this show. I take showers. I wash my face. I use the cleanser. I've been doing that for months, bro. And I'm telling you, the stuff she took out of my skin, I guarantee you, you have it as well.
1: Yes.
31: You have to start doing it, bro. Take care of your temple.
21: I mean, you probably ain't wrong, but the best way to take care of your skin, man, is drink a lot of water, bro. Let's get real.
31: I'm on that right now.
14: I mean, that is part of it, but there's definitely more to it.
31: For sure.
14: And I feel like if you try it, like Kev said, you're going to love it.
31: Bro, go see Olivia. I damn near want to go with you.
13: Hey, hold on. Pat is on with us. What do you do, Pat? Aunt? What's your pamper? Oh. No, not Aunt Pat.
2: Oh, so... I'm a cook, so I'm always on my feet and a massage therapist. So I do take myself to get massages. I do get facials. I even go as far as going and get waxed because I don't like body hair.
13: Oh, really?
3: What all are you waxing? Yeah.
13: You got me a waxing. Maybe eyebrows or stuff like that, but I don't know about full body waxing?
2: Well, it's like I get like my chest, underarms, the Brazilian.
31: You get your nuts waxed?
2: Yes, sir.
31: What? How do you
3: I didn't
31: do
3: even
31: that?
3: Know they could.
31: Oh, my God. Smooth as eggs.
13: Luan, what's up, Luan?
22: So, Kevin,
31: Yeah. Are
22: you going to let a man give you a facial and rub your neck and do all those good things? Or is that isn't it too?
31: I'm only going with Olivia.
13: He found his girl.
22: Yeah. Okay. So I wonder, because if it does sound a little intimate, a little soft, I didn't know how you thought about Mike giving it to you.
31: No. Oscar, only Olivia.
13: Can I tell you, though? I will tell you, I've gone to George to get my hair cut, and then Rafa, who is his barber at the Royal Oak location, mm-hmm. He'll actually do the hot towel treatment on you. Oh, my God. It is like the greatest thing ever. I don't care if there's a man or a woman behind that hot towel.
31: Give me that towel.
13: I don't care. It's so good. What's going on? How you doing, baby leg, Jay?
23: Hey, good morning, fellas.
31: What up, Jay?
14: Good morning.
13: What's happening? This is a man that's got a unit as big as a baby's leg. And you take care of yourself, too, don't you?
23: Very much so. I will get a pedicure. That actually feels awesome when you put some brand new socks on. But as far as a facial, as far as a facial, the only time I get a facial is when she squirt.
14: That's you got a
31: dumb bag.
14: Jeez.
31: I got a dumb bag. You can't say that. Lydia, did you know he was going to say that?
3: I told him not to say that.
13: Did you know he was going to say, come on.
3: I said, please do not say that. I swear I would not put that call through like that.
13: Oh, my God.
31: Yeah, that's all homegrown products he uses.
13: All right, I'm done. I'm done with that. Great.
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13: So I wanted to talk about this like all week long, and I saw it over the weekend on Instagram. There is a new trend that guys are doing where they're skipping showers before they go on dates. They're not going on the date all nice and clean and smelling like they put on some cologne and stuff. They're doing something called pheromone maxing. It's a viral TikTok trend, of course it is, that primarily is associated with teen boys and younger men, that involves them skipping showers and deodorant before a date. Some proponents reportedly go as far as wearing unwashed shirts.
14: Or drinking their pee.
13: Or drinking their own
31: stop,
13: urine.
31: Stop,
13: yeah,
31: like that.
13: That's what it says.
14: Yeah, because then you sweat out all like the yuck, the toxins and stuff.
31: No, it's sterile and I like the taste.
14: Yeah. Hey,
13: would you drink your own pee?
14: Absolutely not.
3: It sounds like he's trying.
31: That's from Dodgeball. Oh. You remember that? Because it's sterile and I like the taste.
13: By the way, the drinking pee guys are the guys that also probably taste other stuff.
31: Like what?
3: Have
31: you ever tasted that?
3: Other bodily fluids.
13: I went to school with a guy that we used to call him C-Man, and it was because he admitted to a friend of his that he tried it. But the theory behind the pheromone maxing is that the stronger that a man's natural musk is, the more sexually attractive he is to a woman. What do you think about
14: that?
13: Okay,
14: but if I go on a date and he smells like BO, yeah, I'm going to think that he doesn't take care of himself. Exactly. I'm not going to... Mm-hmm. I'm actually very attracted to guys who smell good. Like me that too. That goes in the bucket of, ooh, something I like about him. Like, he smells great.
13: What do you consider good, though? Like, do you consider
14: cologne, clean. Laundry detergent.
13: Okay.
14: Like, yeah, clean.
13: So you like,
3: no,
13: like,
3: no.
1: They're lazy.
13: Yeah.
1: And they don't want to shower.
13: They say is scientific evidence behind this whole thing.
31: Yeah, I mean, I've read this or heard of this before, that the cologne that you all love, this BO, is the natural version of that. And there is something inside of you as a woman where your brain goes off, where you pick up this natural scent of a man, and I don't know, it gets y'all hot and wet.
13: There are some women that, honestly, and I agree with you, Kevin, there are some women, though, that look at the guy who's the construction worker guy that's, like, in a wife, you know, do they still call him wife
31: beater? You can't call him wife beater.
1: It was a wife beater.
13: Wife,
14: I don't, I know.
13: Wife beater.
31: It does sound crazy. Shannon, so, you got wearing one.
13: That there are, like, the guys on the side of the road.
14: It's not ribbed.
1: A beater.
13: Like the guy that yesterday was across the street at the corned beef place, or on Monday. Like, guys working, the guy came over and stuff. You guys all said he looked like Tom Brady.
14: Mixed with Glenn Powell.
13: Cool. Yeah, which is a good-looking guy, right? But then there are those women that love, like, their country guys, like rodeo guys and stuff like
31: We've
13: that.
31: We've had women call in the show and say that they love when their guy comes home, he drops the tool belt, his fingernails are dirty. Okay. I vividly remember calls like that.
14: So do I. I get that. But the thing is, he's already, like...
1: That part.
14: He's already gotten
1: it's
14: me
1: like
14: in.
1: Clean. Okay. And I also think
14: That's
1: it's
14: not
1: like...
14: your first impression.
31: Yeah.
1: Clean mixed with a little bit of... musk, like you were clean when you went out for the day, then you came home a little,
31: like,
1: sweaty.
31: Animals, though, it brings us back to our animal ages, you know, we're all mammals.
14: Like, some I have heard this before, that when girls are on their periods, emit a very certain smell, like pheromone smell. And I'm like, I don't think that's a good smell.
13: There's a lot of times where guys have said that they found a girl attractive and then found out when they went out with them, they're like, I'm sorry, I can't do it because I'm on my period. And they're like, now I know why she's so hot today. What's going on, Mike? How you doing?
31: Never said that.
4: You were not washing their ass? No. Oh, I'm here.
13: Yeah.
31: We done gave up.
13: Mike, we got to wash our asses. At least wash your asses, right? Yeah.
4: Yeah, 100%. Like, what? That's nasty, bro. Like, of course that's something you hear. Hey, all I know is, like, hey, us brothers, that's not doing that. I'm taking my shower.
13: By the way, isn't this interesting that this is actually the thing, the pheromone maxing, and most guys are trying their hardest to, like, make themselves either look good or smell good, and then there are some sweaty, stinky guy out there getting girls? Did you hear the other big, there's a big other dating maxing thing that's out there where you would purposely break your appendage? Yeah. Google. What, have you heard of that?
14: I've heard of this.
13: They'll purposely break their, like, arms or whatever to make themselves, their jawbones.
14: To make it so that it, when it grows back, it's stronger and more defined. Chiseled. Yeah. More defined.
31: Yeah. What?
13: Yeah. It's crazy.
14: Yeah.
13: There's people that
1: Everyone's
13: will break
1: trying
13: bones.
1: Trying to be a Ken doll.
14: Yeah.
13: That's it's crazy.
31: Nuts. Nah.
13: I mean, think about this.
31: There's no way.
13: Think about this, you know, as far as how you've, you know, you feel like some people, like, you know, go to extents to try to get somebody.
31: Yeah,
13: you know,
31: that's extreme. Breaking my jawbone is crazy. What are we doing, bro?
13: Chaz, what's up, Chaz?
5: Hey, what's going on? Good morning, everyone. Kevin, you already won this challenge before you started.
31: Ah, shut up. I knew this was coming. I thought one of them would have beat you to the joke, man.
1: Kevin, you were thinking it.
14: How often do you shower each week?
5: You. Once I heard the drinking pee and whatnot, I had to correct it. I texted Lydia and I said, I'm going to correct it just to the shower part. I don't think Kev's out here drinking his own pee.
31: No, we not doing that. How many times a day or how many times a week do I shower? I don't know.
14: Because before you said one, 14? It can't be just one.
31: I don't think I've ever said one. I think it was like block scheduling. You know, at a moment it was like depending upon what I did during the day. Like if I was like when I go kayaking, I'm gonna come home and shower.
14: Yeah.
31: If I spend the whole day in the house, I'm not gonna shower.
14: Yeah.
31: So I would say, but then you know, if I'm out and about, I'm gonna shower. So I would say, realistically, I would say 5 times a week.
14: Oh,
13: Okay. So you skip Sundays or something. Right?
31: If I'm not going outside, then I'm not gonna shower, bro. I'm just in the house, and I showered the day before.
5: Yeah, see, I do landscaping, and to wake myself up in the morning, I take a shower, and I take a shower, and I get home, so I'm at 14 a week.
1: Whoa, same.
13: I'm the same, man. I'll be honest with you. I need to lotion a little bit more because I think I shower too much.
5: Yeah, absolutely.
31: You don't use washcloths though, so you're not really showering.
13: You don't use washcloths either, Chaz, do you?
5: No, I use what are the loofahs?
14: Oh,
13: a loofah.
14: Okay. So do I. Although I just read those are bad.
5: Landscape.
13: Yeah, why I don't have bad? Grime. I'm a radio person. I don't grime.
5: it's a hot one out here today. I'll definitely be taking that long shower, getting it all off later.
13: God love you, man, for doing what you're doing. I can't imagine being out in this heat. So thank you, buddy.
5: Yeah, it was tough. Absolutely. You guys have a great day.
31: You too, my man.
13: Chaz had the line of the day. No, Kevin's already been pheromone maxing. Tony, what's up, Tony?
6: How are we doing?
13: Doing okay. What's going on?
6: First thing I got to say is that I didn't tell you guys this is my first time.
13: Oh, then we got to do a new radio one for you, Tony.
31: Tony on the phone.
6: Yeah, so I dated this girl that when I would come home from work or any time of the day, she would grab my arm and lift it up, and she'd want to smell my armpit.
14: Like she was she that enjoyed into it.
6: I don't know if it was my deodorant or if it was just my smell. She just, after she smelled it, she just melted.
31: Did she ever lick it?
6: No.
31: Okay. Wow. She wasn't that kinky.
14: Who's licking?
31: I guarantee you, people out here doing everything.
13: That's crazy, Tony.
14: I am not doing that.
13: Hold on, Tony. Katie's on the phone right now. She loves doing this. Is that right? Katie, what do you do?
7: I love the smell of my sweaty man's private parts.
13: Oh, his balls.
31: Wow.
13: You like when your man's balls smell?
7: It's like a sweet smell to him. Girl. It's not like when he's, you know, gross and nasty all day, but, a little bit of, like, fresh out the shower, and we've been hanging out doing, you know, a little yard work or something.
31: So do you...
7: Yeah, no.
31: How do you go about smelling this? You just...
14: All right. We all know.
7: You know, when you're doing the obvious, you know, and it's kind of like, I like it.
31: I didn't know if she was just, like, they just hanging out on the couch, and she's just like, all right.
13: Let me smell your balls. You know? Can I tell you?
7: No, definitely not in that fashion.
13: Katie, in the weirdest way that you think that, you know, your guy's smelly balls are good to you, I had a guy that I knew, and you guys may know who this person is because I think you guys might have met him, who used to love having sex with women who had smelly vaginas.
14: Ew.
13: Like that their vaginas weren't like not smelling. Like I think a vagina, when I think of a vagina, the smell of a vagina is no smell, right? There's nothing there.
31: Sometimes it could be a little hint or something.
7: He was the same in return. He was the same way. And
8: vagina.
7: He actually, yes, he would, and he loved the smell of my armpits.
13: Interesting.
7: He told me they smelled like an apricot. And he actually would
14: smell like an apricot.
31: Y'all a little freaky.
7: Yes. You said they smelled sweaty like an apricot. I can't explain it.
13: Are apricots a bad smell?
1: Or never smelled
13: interesting
1: one.
13: Smell?
14: I don't think I've ever. He don't just really said eat
7: my
14: apricots.
7: My armpit smelled like an apricot.
13: Interesting. I like mine to smell like plums.
14: Who likes plums?
31: I love plums. That's one of
13: nectarine.
31: My favorite.
13: I like a nectarine.
14: I love a nectarine.
13: Give me a nectarine. I want a nectarine vagina. That's what I want.
14: You didn't sleep last night, did you?
13: I did. Well,
14: you've been all day.
13: I got to be honest. I'm going to go on record.
31: What a nectarine.
13: This CPAP machine is not working for me. It's not. It's staying on, but it ain't giving me good sleep. So I think it's only poisoning
1: blame
13: me
1: it on
13: and
1: the
13: trying
1: CPAP.
13: To trying to kill me. What's going on? How you doing? What's going on, Ben?
9: Yo, Mojo. What is happening?
13: Nothing much. What's happening with you? What fruit do you like your vagina to smell like?
9: I'll be dead honest. I called in for something else, but I'm still trying to get over the woman who likes her smelly balls. So can you pass along my number?
13: She sounds like a dream.
14: She has a husband.
13: I know.
31: He locked that up.
13: Any woman that's good with smelly balls, I'm good with. What's going on, Ben?
9: So I actually had a, this is funny. So speaking of smelly vagina, I had a blind date recently. And this girl says she's pretty blunt. And she says, my vagina tastes like water.
0: and this is on the first date, and just in a random conversation comes out of nowhere. Well, then I turn out she's from Flint, and I was like, I didn't.
14: She's what? I miss you.
1: From Flint.
13: From Flint. Oh,
1: he's asking if it tastes like lead.
0: My original call-in was about the shampoo. Yeah. So I keep shampoo on my boat. What do you guys think about shampooing in the lake?
3: Back to the Flint vagina.
13: Can I be honest with you? This might be the call of the century. Ben, as far as shampooing, I know people that do that. They'll jump in the lake and take showers. Like in the
1: same.
13: They'll do that in the morning. I know.
1: Doesn't count.
13: A lake and take showers. Like in the same. They'll do that in the morning. I know.
1: Doesn't count, I don't think.
13: Yeah.
31: No, you just
0: you end up looking like the caddy from Happy Gilmore.
13: Right, exactly. All right, hold on a second. Angela, what's up, Angela?
8: Oh, my God. Honestly, I don't even know why I'm on the phone. These calls are just fantastic.
13: Crazy.
8: I between the water.

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9: It is time now for Reality Check. Women, reality listen up. Check. Kevin wants to tell you something that he does not like.
10: Yeah, and I mean, that's okay, because, you know, I'm not for everybody, everybody's not for me, but when it comes to the amount of hair on a woman's body, it is repulsive. Like, I feel like there's a certain level of hair to have on your arms and on your underarms, and I'm just not a fan of, like, underarm hair for real, or hair on arms.
9: What is making this come up right now?
10: I saw a girl on Instagram. She had a lot of hair under her arms, and I feel like as we in 2026, as like time progresses, people are adapting a more natural lifestyle. So like a lot of people are letting their hair grow. A lot of people are making their own deodorant at home. A lot of people are just operating in that way. And I say, you know, if you're going to die, let it be from the aluminum. Like, wear your deodorant, so, shave your underarms.
9: So this is not an experience where you've been with a woman with this much hair, have you?
10: I have been around women sexually that had, like, hairier arms. It never lasted long because it was like, I would always be like, that's just like, that's a lot, bro.
7: Does that mean something else was hairy?
10: Typically, it translates. Mm.
9: So hairy arm women. You don't like
7: underarm
10: or underarm. I'm talking about forearm too. Sometimes it'd be like,
9: really?
10: Like
1: I was am I too hairy?
10: I can't, like, from here, I can't even see it. Okay. Anna look boneless too.
7: Okay. Mine's blonde.
9: Oh. Do you feel that when you're with them, that they're not keeping you warm with their hair on their arm?
10: It ain't. That's like you kind of feel like you were the man, low key. Like if I reach over and I grab your arm and it's like hairy, like that's a turn off.
9: What about hairy knuckles? You ever
7: see?
10: I've seen that before.
9: I've seen women that, and this is an interesting thing, that why am I looking at their knuckles? But I've seen women where they had their hands, you know, like out, mm-hmm. and I'm looking going, oh, that's excessive amount of hair.
1: Usually
9: right above their
1: people.
9: Knuckle.
1: Yeah. A lot of older women.
9: Honestly, there's some younger ones.
1: That.
9: Some mm-hmm. younger.
10: You're talking about like on that or on the actual
9: like
10: knuckle?
9: Right here. Like like right above their
10: between
9: their
10: the knuckles.
9: Yeah, between the knuckle and the whatever you call it, the hand.
1: I used to get hair on my big toe, and
7: me
1: I got
7: too.
1: That lasered off when I did my laser hair
7: mine.
1: Removal.
7: I have to shave my big toe, Kevin. Mm-hmm. Don't make that.
10: You got hair on your big toe?
9: Do you?
1: A lot of girls too.
7: Not right now. I shaved it.
9: Shannon, I don't know when the last time you did laser hair removal.
1: It's been a long time.
9: Do you ever just do quick touches?
1: Touch-ups? Oh, yeah.
9: What do you use? Because I always feel like women have better product than men.
1: I use a Billy razor.
7: Good one.
9: What is that called?
7: Great wipes, too.
1: Yep. It's called a Billy razor. You just get it at Target.
9: What is it?
1: Or just a brand.
7: Send them to you.
1: Yeah. Just a brand.
9: I need something for my nose. And I'm going to tell you this. I bought
10: nose?
9: Numerous.
7: Scary.
9: The nose hair trimmers that you have. Like that you stick in your nose that are like even the one that is made by the
10: Manscaped
9: people is and they call it a weed whacker.
10: Mm-hmm.
1: That hurts.
9: It hurts, but it doesn't necessarily. Like I want something that you stick up in your nose and it just goes. And you pull it out.
7: Let's bring a waxer in.
1: I was
7: going to
1: say, can you wax it?
9: I do. I go to Be Waxed. And
7: I would love to watch you get your nose waxed.
9: Because you're not going to see me. I don't even, what are you talking about? I
1: wax it yourself.
9: I don't even cut my own lawn at home. What are you going to say? I'm going to cut my lawn on my house?
10: You get your nose waxed?
7: Yeah,
9: I do.
7: It sticks a popsicle thing up there.
10: As I get older, though, I start to see that I have longer, and I feel like more nose hairs.
9: Yeah.
10: And I use the weed whacker, but I don't feel like it cuts it at all.
9: It's trims funny. It. It's funny, my wife has like occasional like appointments. Like I'll say, what do you got going on today? And she'll tell me like different appointments and stuff. Mm-hmm. I don't realize how much women do for themselves. Mm-hmm. Like,
10: they
9: you know what I mean?
10: Like,
5: laser hair removal, if you mm-hmm. can afford that, that's a great one. That one to me is worth it.
10: Do y'all shave y'all arms? Y'all just don't grow hair like that.
5: I have hair. It's just kind of blonde. I guess I don't have a ton of hair though.
7: Me neither.
5: Mm-hmm. You know where I do get hair though, and it drives me nuts? My chin.
7: Just really? One random one or a couple?
5: Like random ones.
10: Yeah. Do you use tweezers?
5: Yeah.
10: Pull it out? Yeah.
5: Yep.
7: Hit it so with the laser.
5: Gross. I'm too scared. Yeah. I don't know.
9: Is it something that you've always had or is it just recently?
5: No, always had
10: how
5: it.
10: How old were you when you started?
5: I keep probably in my like mid to late 20s.
7: I feel like I'll get one random one. I'll be like, oh, where'd that come from?
5: Oh, yeah.
10: My mom
7: testosterone must be high.
10: My mom get him, and she seemed like super self-conscious when I'd be telling her, like, you got to tighten that up, bro.
7: That's how you say
5: on her
7: it.
5: Face.
10: Yeah,
5: on her face. But I dermaplane my face, and I know you do, too. Yeah.
10: What is that?
7: It's
5: you basically shave your face.
7: It's like dermaplane. Yeah.
9: I would like to know, so this is the only thing that you don't like? Because I thought you had a list of things you don't like on women.
5: I get
10: hairy,
5: that, though.
10: The second long toe, that's always been a thing for me. I just think that's like, I don't know what it is. It's real avatar-y. Yeah, Anna got a long-ass second toe.
5: You do?
7: I have three.
10: How do you know?
5: Holy cow.
10: She's showing them right now.
5: Wait, you have the thinnest toenails I've ever seen
7: all
5: in my life. Your big toenail is thin.
7: Are long except the little one.
5: Let me see that.
10: Pinky.
9: I don't look at random women's toes. How do you
10: if
9: know?
10: Out,
9: you
10: have,
5: she has long legs.
9: You just sit there and look at them?
10: I mean, if
9: like,
10: listen,
9: I could not tell you what
7: ugly?
9: Any of the girls on the show's toes look
10: anytime, like. Anytime any woman, whether I know them or whether I don't know them, could be a rando on the street, could be Melania Trump, from the whatever it is. If you're pictured with your toes out, I am zooming in on your feet.
9: Really?
5: Really?
10: Yes. And I don't have like a toe fetish. Like I don't got like, you know,
5: you just want to see if they're painted.
10: I just want to see how they look.
7: And this
10: I
7: grosses
10: love,
7: you out.
10: I love, no, I mean, your toe's not ugly, but like I zoom in on toes, bro. I don't know. And so I feel like it is hard to be a woman. Like, you know, I can see that. Y'all got a certain level of beauty standard. Everybody always judging y'all. And I'm not here to have that kind of conversation, but I zoom in on feet. And as a woman, because I looked at this yesterday, it was a girl I know, and she is an amazingly attractive woman. She's a fashionista. She went to school for fashion. Her outfit's always put together. And then I looked down at her feet, and I was like, oh, that sucks.
5: They were yucky.
10: They were just ridiculous. And I'm like, man, she can do nothing about it. Because what do you do? You have your toes.
5: Oh, so it wasn't even like she didn't have them done or anything. She just had bad feet.
10: Yeah, they just
7: had long
10: it
7: toes.
10: Like,
9: so she's gorgeous from ankle up.
10: Yeah, absolutely.
9: From feet,
10: ankle to the tip of her head.
9: Isn't that crazy how that works sometimes?
10: Yeah.
9: You got that?
10: Just live your life, though. You know, that's why you're giving it up.
9: 844 Mojo Live, 844-665.
10: Oh, my God. What are you doing?
9: 6548.
7: I was going to show you that I can pick things up with my toes.
5: Oh, I
10: go
5: can
10: ahead,
5: too.
10: Go
5: my
10: ahead,
5: dad
10: Anna.
5: Taught me that when
10: go
5: I was
10: ahead,
5: little.
10: Anna.
9: You can
10: you
9: pick
10: show
9: what? Me. What is it that you're trying to
10: she
9: pick up?
10: She threw a pen on the floor, and now she's.
7: Well.
10: She tried. She ain't really got the grip,
7: okay,
10: though.
7: Okay, chill.
10: Can you go?
9: Can you write?
10: Yeah, can you write?
7: I've never tried.
10: Please
9: sign
10: try.
9: Your signature with
10: please
9: your.
10: Please try.
9: Those are athlete feet right there, right?
10: Yeah, world champion.
9: She was an athlete. She is an athlete.
5: Yeah.
10: DNA.
5: She's. I mean, yeah, she's
10: oh
5: got
10: my God,
5: it.
10: That A is perfect.
5: She's got it. She's got it.
9: hold on.
10: This is amazing, bro.
9: Amanda, what is going on? What's happening?
11: So, how do we know what Anna's toes look like?
10: Come turn on YouTube
7: he was
10: or
7: sucking
10: Twitch
7: them this weekend.
10: Or Facebook.
5: Don't even start that.
7: Sorry.
12: Oh my God.
5: Here we go.
10: Show them. You got to look at watch the live right now. She got them out.
9: Remember, Amanda, what we say in this case. They got together for what is it? A glass of wine. We're gonna. They were gonna have wine
11: quote
9: together.
11: Quote unquote wine.
9: Yeah.
10: What do you
9: exactly.
10: Mean?
9: Yeah. Hey, Amanda, what do your toes look like? It's kind of a weird thing to ask, but are they? How would you rank your toes?
11: Ten, maybe ten.
9: Tens. All right. Good.
10: Is your second toe longer than the big toe?
11: No, it is not. Okay. I have normal looking feet.
9: 419 says that they used to get bullied in school for their hairy arms.
7: Aw, that makes me sad.
9: I actually remember a girl growing up that had hairy...
13: Really hairy, black hairy arms. Like, she had dark hair.
9: But can I be honest with you? She had the most gorgeous head of hair, too. Yeah. Like, she was like jet black.
13: Was she
9: gorgeous.
13: Italian?
9: She was, I think she was, honestly, I think she was Mexican because it was like Cervantes or whatever for her last name. She was beautiful. She did have some hair in her arms. And yes, there was a few, but she would always wear long sleeves because she was like that texture.
10: That made me feel bad.
9: Feeling bad about it, but she was gorgeous. You know, I don't think that it's kind of like the girl with the toes. Like she can,
7: can't help it.
9: If you got bad feet, you always are wearing shoes that you probably don't necessarily need to. Like you could be wearing Birks or whatever,
10: Let them free.
9: Yeah.
10: Hairy women are, I mean, there are some beautiful, you can't help it. That's the thing. You know, it grows.
9: Yeah.
10: Shout out to the hairy women.
9: Shout out to the hairy women. A lot of texters texting right now that are texting in about feet, including Kevin, wondering about Kevin, and would you date a girl that either A, had no feet, or B, had bad feet?
10: Does she have a mouth?
9: Like, no.
10: So we can have a conversation.
9: Let's just focus on the feet. Let's focus on the feet. If a woman had no feet at all, like she was basically footless or
10: at the knee or at the ankle?
9: I don't know. Would you rather have her have bad, ugly feet or no, like missing feet?
10: Have bad, ugly feet.
9: Really? Yeah, so at least she has them. So you don't have to carry her around or help her in and out of it.
10: We can walk places.
9: What's up, Bernicia?
10: And they make socks.
14: Hey guys, this is my first time calling, but I listen to you guys every week. Hey, so I had to chime in on this one though. So you guys are talking about feet, but the way you guys feel about feet is how I feel about people's teeth. Mm-hmm. If I see overcrowding, yellow teeth, messed up teeth, I can't even listen to what they're saying because I'm so focused on
9: Renisha,
14: their mouth.
9: I would much rather have bad feet than bad teeth.
14: Absolutely.
9: Yeah. I think there's definitely something wrong.
14: You can hide your toes. You can't hide your mouth at all.
9: Right? Yeah. No,
10: Renisha,
9: I could see that. That's great.
10: That's tough. Smiles change a lot about a person. Like you start seeing these new veneers when they do the before and the afters and people be coming in with either no teeth or whatever and then they... show the afters
13: well,
10: like
13: that's life changing.
10: It's a years off your life and everything.
9: I actually told somebody that I don't like the idea that I have hair in lots of places on my body, like for some reason. And they said, well, would you rather be hairless and bald or would you rather have hair all over the place? And I said, you know, I'd rather take the hair.
10: Yeah.
9: I'd rather. So it's like the would you rather have bad feet or bad teeth?
10: Mm-hmm.
9: Like Renisha, I would rather have bad feet. Thanks for the call. Marino on with us. What's up, Marino? How you doing?
15: Hey, Mojo family. What's going on, guys? I love you guys.
9: We love you too, buddy. Thank you for that.
16: We love you too.
15: Bro, growing up, some Chaldean girls had some hair, bro. I mean, like, some straight up hair. But, like, you know, it kind of felt bad because, you know, they're young at a certain age. Their family won't let them take that off. And sometimes when you have that unibrow or that stash going, you know, it was a little dramatic at certain ages.
9: Are you a Chaldean guy, Marino?
15: Yeah. You know what? I'm the one that just had the son from you from 2 years ago.
9: Wow. From Mojo Gives You a Baby. Okay.
15: Yeah.
9: Wait, let me ask, because I'm married to an Italian woman, and they say Italians have this. Chaldean girls have this too, Lydia and Bianca. Do you guys ever have any hair issues at all? Or
12: I can grow hair.
17: No. Yeah, this is bad.
10: I can grow hair.
9: Really?
17: If you see, so on my arm, I got laser done, but she misses spots, so you can see how hairy my arm used to be, and then where it is now.
12: Oh, me too. I have patches of hair, and then my armpit hair grows back within like a day.
17: Like you can shave, and after 2 hours, it's back.
12: Yeah.
10: Oh Lord.
13: Wait, did you say you did try laser, Lydia?
17: Yeah, I did do laser.
12: Mm-hmm,
17: and
12: so
17: then the lady missed a spot, so now there's a patch of like hairy hair on my elbow.
10: Is it a thing like Marino said where as a young woman you're not allowed to shave?
12: No, I wasn't allowed to shave.
17: I'm not that boner. My mom was making me shave when I was 8 years old.
12: Yeah. No, okay. I couldn't shave till I was like 14.
15: I'm talking like 11, 12. Yeah. I'm 38, though, so my time was a little bit older.
9: So
15: I mean, some people weren't. Like, I'm not going to lie. My family wasn't that hairy. Like, I'm not even a hairy guy.
9: Yeah.
15: But man, like his family, it was actually his sister.
9: Like his sister. He's like, my uncle, that's your sister.
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18: A smooth commute at this point, a light volume of traffic overall with no incidents to pass along. MLK both east and westbound between Sheridan Avenue and Ionia closed because of road construction. This closure until mid-November for bridge demolition. Buchanan Avenue northbound between Hall Street and MLK closed because of construction. This closure is scheduled until mid-November. I'm Rob Pasco with traffic.
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9: It's Mojo in the Morning Show. This is something that I think is... I kind of tend to think it's common in a lot of relationships, but how do you deal with it? Shannon in her marriage with Wes couldn't be more different when it comes to something.
5: Vacation styles.
6: Oh,
5: yeah. I feel like maybe a lot of couples deal with this, but Wes and his son Kieran are leaving for a road trip tomorrow, and they're going through Utah, Montana, Wyoming, and Idaho.
9: So wow, sweet. That's cool.
5: So they're doing like Yellowstone, and yeah. I think Grand Teton maybe is
6: that's
5: there
6: so
5: too.
6: Cool.
5: Yeah. So, but they are doing it in an RV. And so I think they're landing in Park City and they get the RV and they're like driving through and like camping out at night and, you know, doing all the things. And that those places are on my bucket list. I've always wanted to go to like Big Sky, Bozeman, Park City. And Wes was like, I would love to do something like this with you, but I know that you would never camp or take an RV and like drive all that way. And I'm like, you are right. Absolutely shoot me before you find me camping anywhere.
9: So you would not
5: so
9: do it.
5: So he's like, and that's exactly why I'm doing it with Kieran. But I'm like, this is my dream trip.
9: You want to go visit, stay in whatever they have as far as hotels
5: resort.
9: Or lodging, right?
5: Yeah, I want to do all the outdoorsy things. I love hiking and biking and all that kind of stuff. But at night, I want to be in a bed with pillows and a TV in front of me.
9: Yeah, I feel you. I would.
10: You could glam.
9: Yeah.
5: I don't even know if I'm a glamper.
10: You could take an air mattress, blow it up, do something like that to make it fit more of your style.
5: No, sir. No.
10: So there's no middle ground.
5: No.
9: Are there couples that have different travel things and just go on different vacations? Would you at very least travel from city to city in the RV and then just stay in a hotel, or would you still want to get in an airplane and fly?
5: I probably still want to get in an airplane.
9: Yeah. I see that. I think this is more common than we think. I think there are more couples that are different.
5: Why
9: with
5: are you
9: that.
5: Pointing at me?
10: Because you just got out in the field and did all your shrubbery.
5: Yeah.
10: You can do this too.
5: But I went back inside my air conditioned house with my nice bathroom.
10: It's not for the rest of your life, though. It's just for a couple nights.
5: Yeah, no.
6: It's just not her vibe.
5: I used to camp when I was little. My dad used to take us camping all of the time. We camped in Canada, and then we would do like Camp Dearborn, which I guess is more glamping because you're in like a tent that had bunk beds and stuff. But
6: same, and I hated it.
5: I'm good.
10: I think it'd be dope. I think because especially like we've had Wes on a couple of times where he's talked about like the communication and not listening. I think this would be a good opportunity.
5: Like,
10: to,
5: like I'll be in a car for a couple of hours, but this is the whole trip, and I'm like...
10: I think the sacrifice would be dope.
9: Chelsea's not into RVs, and it's funny because I have said to her numerous times, like, I would love to do the RV thing like Wes is doing, but I'm more so not wanting to sleep in the RV. I would rather, like, do the RV, travel into places, and then pull up in a parking lot of a hotel.
10: Y'all got to live a little bit.
6: RV then?
9: Like, an RV to me is for tailgating. like at a Michigan, you wow. know, state game or something.
10: Live a little.
9: Live a little.
10: Come on, man. Eat the beans out the can.
9: You imagine?
10: Come on, man. Get the bake. Get the Bush's baked beans.
9: Can you imagine
10: with a spoon?
9: Shannon hanging with Wes and Kieran, and they got the can on there, and they're like,
10: "Come on, oh,
9: yeah."
10: For a weekend. He pull out the banjo.
9: Yeah. Yeah. I'm telling you, no. I don't know.
5: Mm-mm. It's like, you guys have so much fun.
9: Because I know you were just recently out west with your kids, and you probably stayed at a hotel, right? So that was the deal.
5: Yeah.
9: Does he look at that vacation as not fun, or is he good to do both?
5: No, he's totally good to do both.
9: Okay, he's just more like, flexible than you are.
5: Yeah. Mm-hmm. He's just like very into this, and he, you know, just keeps telling me that it would be so amazing to be in Yellowstone and doing this and under the stars. And I'm like, man, he was showing me all these like different like camping sites in like North Carolina and stuff. I'm like, that would be so perfect for you and Kieran.
10: You.
9: What's up, Michelle? Hi.
3: Hi.
9: What's going on?
3: Hi. Well, Shannon, I think you should give it a try. I was skeptical about the whole camping deal way back when. We ended up now, we have two RVs. These RVs have ceiling fans, fireplaces, air conditioning,
9: That's bougie.
10: Yeah, that's a hotel on wheels.
9: One of our very good friends does the RV thing and goes up north and does all the cities up north. They pulled the RV in our driveway to stay the night with us because they were driving through town. And their RV did that whole thing, Michelle, where the wall popped out. That ain't no joke. That is like a full-on living room.
3: Ours has five slide-outs. We also have an enclosed trailer that we drag behind our RV that we put. It's like glamping. I mean, I have lights hanging. I have wicker furniture, rugs.
9: That's amazing.
3: Shannon, you should buy it. It's absolutely
5: anything
3: amazing.
5: That ends in amping. I'm going to politely pass on.
9: You know how Mike and Allie do their thing?
5: And they love it, and I love that for them. It's just not my thing.
9: Yeah.
10: Did Allie always love it?
5: I don't know.
10: Or did she have to come around?
9: I think Allie was just a good sport at first, and then I think it just became something fun. And they did the pop-up thing, and then I saw that Mike recently, I think, is not...
5: Well, they have an RV now.
9: They've got something now.
5: Like a big boy.
9: Yeah, they initially had like the trailer pop-up. What's up? How you doing, Valerie?
7: Hi, I was just wondering what she means by our camping, RVing. I just heard the last guest. We have two slide outs. We have queen size bed. We have shower. We have full size refrigerator, full size stove. It's TV in both parts of the.
9: Shannon wants a spa. Do they have a spa there that you can go?
5: Free coffee in the lobby every morning from 7 to 10.
7: You know, you could park in San Diego and water view. There's your park. I mean, it doesn't get any better.
9: What is that General RV? I always wanted to do advertisements for them and see if they would trade me one of those RVs for like a summer. It would be such a fun.
10: Would you use
6: Let's
10: it?
6: Do a show RV trip.
9: I would love to have it as a show vehicle for a summer, and we go and specifically do that.
10: That boy would be in the parking lot.
7: Good. On location.
9: Yeah.
10: Right. Come on.
9: Oh, that'd be incredible. What's up, Bruce? What'd you say?
8: Hey, what's going on, y'all? What's going on, y'all?
10: What up, Bruce?
8: All I could do is just picture. What up, though? Hey, all I could do is picture Shannon. Y'all remember Dennis the Menace when the guy kidnapping him on the campfire eating the beans?
10: Yes.
8: That's all I could do is picture Shannon eating them beans mad as heck.
10: Bro, that's exactly what I was channeling.
9: Yeah.
8: Bro, that's so funny.
5: My dad is, if he's listening, he's so disappointed in me right now because that was my childhood. Like, he taught me how to, you know, pee in the woods and, yes, do the tent, cook over the fire, all the things.
9: Mackenzie, what's going on?
11: Hi, first time, long time.
10: Hey, Mackenzie on the phone.
11: So the first time I had gone camping with my boyfriend at the time, I was 9 months pregnant.
9: Wow.
11: And we camped in a tent, a tornado, a big storm came, a tornado landed like a mile away, and then my son came 3 days later.
9: Oh my God.
5: You are a saint.
9: You're a saint, and he is a moron. Why would he do that to his pregnant girlfriend at the time?
10: They both morons.
11: I don't know, but I mean, it was a good time. We camp all the time now. We take our son, but that was my first.
9: In a tent, though? You guys don't all stay in a tent now, do you?
11: Yeah, we do. We sleep on like an air mattress. And then we bring his pack and play.
9: A tent is for the backyard, for when your kids have sleepovers and they want to stay outside.
5: And then they're outside for 4 hours and come in.
9: And come right back in. Texter here says, Shannon should watch The Madison. Have you ever watched The Madison at all?
5: No.
9: It's the Michelle Pfeiffer show. You got to watch it. It's from the Yellowstone guy, that creator. But she's a big, bougie New York person who ends up going out west and has to leave in a cabin that has nothing. Because of a family thing. Bless you. What was that?
5: Okay, hey, I can write that down, actually.
10: Then she looked at it.
9: That was.
6: I sneezed and I shut my mic off.
10: Did you? I like how she looked at it. That's the real one right there.
9: Anything there at all?
6: No.
9: What's going on, Nikki?
10: It was yellow as hell.
12: Hi. I'm laughing at the Madison does kind of change the perspective. No, I am with Shannon. We have property up north that my husband will go. We have a camper on it and everything, but I won't go. It's gross. I don't want to camp. There's a full bathroom and everything up there, but I would rather go on a cruise or go to an all-inclusive resort with my girlfriends and let him go stay up there.
9: Yeah. I'm with you on that. It's funny. Chelsea will not go on a cruise, but I want to go somewhere where it's endless drinks and somebody serving them to me and a food buffet.
12: That is a vacation.
9: You know?
12: Yeah.
9: I
12: want to camp.
9: Yeah. Yeah. Man, that you and I should be married, Nikki. We'll travel.
12: We will on occasion do, because it's fun to like cook on a campfire. So when we were having our kitchen remodeled, we did what's called like camping breakfast, where we would cook breakfast on a campfire, but we still were home. So, you know, we still had all the luxuries of being home.
5: Right.
12: But we were having the fun cooking on the campfire thing.
5: Yeah.
9: Izzy's also with you, Shannon. Izzy, you're not into camping?
13: I am not into camping at all. I absolutely hate camping, and I'm a nanny, and the family I nanny for absolutely loves camping, and they have the huge RV and everything like that.
9: Do you nanny with them on trips?
13: No, that's my one thing is I refuse. I will not go camping with them. I'll do the boat. I'll do the hunting. I'll do all of that, but it's something about sleeping outside with the bugs and living off the land when you don't have to.
9: Yeah.
5: Yeah.
9: Do you ever do they ever bring you with and then put you in a hotel and then you watch the kids at the hotel?
13: No, that's just like inevitable. It's just like a non-negotiable.
9: You're on vacation when they're on vacational.
13: Yeah. Yes, yeah. Exactly.
10: Did you ever try it and had a bad experience, or you just was like, nah?
13: You know, I grew up camping my whole life, and like when I was younger, me and my dad would camp in the backyard and everything too, but I've always hated it. I've always hated bugs, and that's just
10: the thing.
9: Wow. That, I get it. Listen, can you imagine if part of your job was, Tony Trovato said, because that's really her job, you got to go camp this weekend. I got to be like, no.
10: It's not like she's doing it for the Richies.
9: The Richie Rich family right there doesn't like to stay in hotels on vacation.
10: They got the camper, they got the push out, like the lady called, 2-bedroom TV. That ain't camping. That's a vibe. Still, that's a mansion on wheels. That's easy living. It's air conditioning there.
9: What if I get that stomach virus that makes me have to crap for a few days? I got to crap in the same place that you're going to be sitting in?
10: I'm probably crapping too.
9: Yeah. I don't know.
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9: Anna wants to know something about guys. And guys, listen up here right now.
6: Sure.
9: You want to know something that guys you think like?
6: Not me. So I was out with some of my homegirls last night and we were talking. A lot of us were single. Some of us are in relationships, but I was talking about my situation, about how I've been dating, but the problem that I'm personally running into is that the guys that I like and take me out on one or two dates, they're not interested in like making it exclusive or like, you know, they want to keep dating around or stuff like that. So one of my homegirls was like, no, your problem is that you're too nice to these guys. I was like, what do you mean? She's like, you have to be mean to a man. You have to like scare them a little bit to get them to respect you and like take you seriously. If you're just like super nice to them, like, yeah, they're going to keep running around talking to other girls. But if you like instill some fear into them, they'll take you seriously. So she was saying that guys like when girls are mean to them, essentially.
5: Mean or playing hard to get?
6: She was saying mean, I could see what she means.
9: Do guys like mean girls?
10: Is she single?
6: No, she's in a relationship.
9: Okay. Yeah.
10: And that's how she got her guy, was by being mean to him? Because I would ask her
6: assuming
10: that.
6: Assuming?
10: She giving out mean advice, but if that's not how she got her man, then.
6: I don't think, like, she doesn't, like, mean, but, like, you have to be, like, stern with them.
9: I think that there is a level of it where I could see where guys would find that to be hot if a girl's like that.
6: Yeah.
9: Because you talk about playing hard to get and stuff like that. That is obviously something that also guys, you know, have fallen for.
10: That's different.
9: But Kevin, though. I think there are guys. Are there any guys that are listening right now that are into mean girls? You want a girl to be mean to you? Because I think you're thinking to yourself, this is a challenge. Guys want challenges.
10: There's a difference between her having some spice, her having a little bit of fire / aggression.
9: Yeah.
10: And mean is a completely different side.
5: Yeah. Like decisiveness, confidence. Are we lopping this all into?
10: Yeah.
5: Because
10: mean, I'm going to be like, this is...
9: But there's a level of mean. That could be considered mean.
6: I don't think she meant, like, really mean, but, like, stern and, like, I don't know.
9: You don't want a pushover, though. Like, that's the thing.
6: What do you mean by that?
9: You don't want a girl that's a pushover. Like, you don't want a girl that you feel like you can take advantage of. Okay. There are some guys that do that, and they like that thing, but that's not going to be a long-term relationship.
6: That's, like, I feel like I'm, like, people think they can take advantage of me, and I don't like that.
9: So do you think she was telling you this because she thinks that you need to be, you need to get meaner?
6: Yeah.
9: Like, I do think.
6: That's what she was telling me.
9: I do think that there is, like, first off, I think you are a very kind, wonderful person. I think that there probably is a way for you to, and I don't know the guys that you hang out with, because I honestly have never really, I just hear the stories that you tell on the radio. But I think that there's a level of, like, that guy that kept coming, the guy that lived right by you that kept coming to your place and stuff like that.
5: There's a level of cut that guy off
9: or be tougher to him.
5: I feel like you are a very kind person. Yeah. But I also feel like you're a no BS person. Like, you are very quick to say,
6: "That's the problem.
5: This is not."
6: Because, like, after two or three dates, when I'm like, "Okay, so, like, what's next?" Like, they're like, "Whoa."
9: I don't know. I think that she is to a certain extent, but she also allows some of these guys to.
6: Yeah, I do.
9: Yeah.
10: I think the situation where you mentioned a guy across the street, I think that was more so y'all had history.
6: Yeah.
10: So there's more than just, like, when I hear this mean stuff, it's the guy that's trying to approach you for the first time or or second time.
6: Okay, okay.
10: Yeah. Right? Like, she's saying be mean to those guys.
9: I'd love to see what her meanness is. Like, not you, but your friend.
10: I don't see you as a mean person.
9: No, I want to see what your friend does. Like, I want to see if your friend just has attitude.
6: Because sometimes boundaries.
9: Guys like girls with attitude.
10: But is that how she got her man? If your friend did not get her man by being mean, then why is she giving you advice to be mean?
9: Well, she's probably telling her she needs to be tougher. I don't know.
5: Also, being mean is not your personality. So what are you going to do? Be mean for 2 weeks until you hook them and then just be you?
6: Yeah.
9: What's up, Steve?
0: Good morning. How's everyone doing?
10: What up, Steve?
9: Good, Steve. Don't
10: wait, Anna, be mean.
9: Yeah.
6: I can't.
0: No.
9: Call him a dick.
6: Hey, Steve,
0: your friend has it all wrong. Don't listen to her.
6: Why do you say that?
0: Us men, like, I'm 30, all right? I dated a girl a couple years ago. We're back together now. We're having a kid. She is the nicest woman ever, right? I work hard. I come home. Dinner's cooked. She's wonderful to me. Anything I need of her, she does for me. I want a woman who is nice to me. I don't want a woman who's mean to
6: me.
0: Why do I want to be with someone who's mean?
6: Here's my question. Do you think a woman can be too quick to be nice? Because I do think that, like, that I would show up like Kev's girl with the bag or something, but, like, I feel like I'm very much like I will cater to the guy, like, immediately when I start talking to them. Like,
0: there's a level of if you do it too much, he'll take advantage of you for that,
6: which is what I think's happening.
0: It has to be the right person.
10: Well, I think you have be yourself, be nice, but then limit the amount of access to who you truly are to people. If you are the gift giving type, allow people to have to earn that level of experience of Anna. Everyone can get nice Anna, but all the things that come with Anna, nobody should be able to get that immediately.
5: That is great advice.
9: I, I have to tell you, though, with the girls saying, and I think that they're her friends basically telling you, means the bad word. She's saying that you need some edge. I think that there's edge to you, or that could be to you. Like, Chelsea has edge. Mm. Like, you know what I mean? And people end up... like,
5: but that's Chelsea's personality.
9: I get
5: and that's
9: it.
5: What I'm saying. If Anna meets somebody and she feels like she has to change part of her personality to jive with that person, then guess what? That's not your person.
6: Yeah.
9: I do think, though, that you, I do think there's some people that get taken advantage of just because they're too nice.
6: Yeah.
9: What's going on, Nick?
1: Hey, how you going?
9: Good, buddy.
1: So, I've been with my wife for almost 6 years, and I would say harsh, not mean.
9: By the way, is she
5: We're
9: okay with
5: Googling
9: you?
5: We're all just Googling synonyms for mean.
9: Is she okay with you calling up going harsh?
10: She's standing over him right now.
1: Yeah, I think she would respect it because she helps me like recenter myself and keep me grounded when I'm being a little bit of like an a-hole, so to speak. So she can reset myself to be a better person. Yeah. So I need that in my life, but I wouldn't say being mean, cheating. Being harsh, just being brutally honest.
9: Do you think harsh is also bad too? Like, how about edge? I think edge is the thing. You want her to have a little bit in honesty, you know?
1: I guess I'm too old to hear edge.
9: Yeah. Now, how old are you?
1: 37.
9: You're young, man.
10: He don't sound 37.
9: No.
1: I've never heard the term edge.
9: Yeah. Do you think that you're going to play this podcast for your wife today and say, hey, I was on the radio and I called you harsh?
1: I tell her every time I call in. So
9: okay.
10: Yeah.
6: Shout out to wife.
10: We want a partner. We don't want an adversary. Okay. And when I hear like mean and even
6: harsh,
10: I
6: don't think
10: it's
6: mean
10: like
6: was the right word.
10: It's combative.
9: Trevor, what's up?
2: What's going on, guys? How you doing?
9: Good, Trevor. Anna's going to be mean to you, too. Go ahead. Be mean to him.
6: Trevor, you're a dick, too.
9: You're a dick, too.
2: I totally disagree. I'm not even going to waste my time at that point.
6: Wait, say it again, Trevor.
2: I said I totally disagree with your friends. I'm not going to waste my time at that point.
6: Okay.
9: You want?
2: I mean, if I'm looking for someone to have a good time, I'm not looking for them to be mean.
9: Right.
2: You know what I mean?
9: So, tell me, are you in a relationship right now?
2: Yeah, I'm in a relationship. Been with her for 3 years. When we met, she definitely wasn't mean. She was the coolest, sweetest person, and yeah, it's been great ever since.
9: Can she get mean?
2: She can be mean, yeah. But at this point, I mean, I probably deserve it.
9: I like that. Hold on, Rashad, what's up, Rashad?
3: Good morning. How are you guys doing?
10: What up?
9: Good morning. You sound like a nice guy.
3: What's up?
9: Doesn't like mean girls.
3: I'm a fantastic guy. I'm married to the most beautiful woman, most amazing woman ever. Her name is Penny Otezitros. I just want to give a shout out. She works at Henry Ford. She's a nurse. She's amazing. So my comment to you is a man is supposed to compliment your life, not complicate it. These men, all ages these days, are just like, you know, want instant gratification with social media and this and that. If a man is not complimenting you, if he doesn't want to stick around, get rid of him. You know what I mean?
9: I do. I agree with you on that. Your relationships should complement each other. They should make you better. You know what I mean? Mm-hmm. Like that.
3: 100%.
9: And you're right. Complication is not something you want.
3: Statistically speaking, within 6 months, you see all the red flags. And whether you want to stick with it or you don't, you know, there's no point in dating for 3 months

0: reason why I had messaged him was to find out what was being said about me. Yeah. And then it just...
1: That's weird.
2: Is he?
1: How are you allowed to message? How are you as a guard allowed to message, you know, inmates?
0: I wasn't a guard anymore. But all you got to do is create an account and you can make it under a fake name.
1: That's wild. Can I be honest with you? I've seen this porn before.
3: Oh, my gosh.
1: Thank you for the call. I appreciate it. Hold on. Tim is on with us right now. Timmy! What's up, Timmy?
4: Yeah, I mean, like, with how you guys saying, like, harsh and, like, mean, I mean, I used to call my wife Medusa, you know, like...
2: Oh, my God.
4: You know, because anytime I feel like the mouth opens or I stare at her, I might as well just freeze because whatever's about to come out ain't going to be good. So.
2: Shout out Medusa.
1: But now she's the love of your life. Look at that.
4: Yeah. I mean, we're both real. I mean, I tell her all the time, like, hey, you need to go get those split ends worked out. Or she'll say to me, I mean, look at your face. It's not any better than mine.
3: Oh, nice.
2: I love this relationship.
1: I like it. Do you guys also pull each other's hair, too, and bite and scratch?
4: No, we leave that to my daughter. She's in the stage of slapping people right now, and she's pretty good at it. So
1: that's awesome. I love it. Tim, thanks, buddy. I appreciate you, man. Take care of yourself.
4: Yep, take care.
1: Interesting. I would love to sometimes, like, when we do these topics, it'd be great to, like, eventually meet your friend.
3: Yeah.
1: To see how mean she really is. Does she ever wear, like, high heels and step on her guys, too? Like, see, I don't know. Is she a little dominatrix? Too, I think so. There's a little dominatrix in her.
3: She was
1: there?
3: Wearing heels last night.
1: Was she really? Yeah.
2: See blood on the end of them. Skin.
1: I want to be mean to my man. I had a buddy of mine that one time said he dated a girl that was not a dominatrix, but she was like crazy. And she, one time they were having sex and she slapped him in the middle of the sex.
2: I'm with that.
1: He was like wanting to call the cops for a domestic violence incident. He was like crazy. You like that?
2: I'm with that.
1: Oh my God.
2: Just don't slap me hard. Just enough to, like, you know what I'm saying?
1: Really?
2: That's
1: Let me try. Hold on a second.
2: You're not the one. That's no, sir.
5: 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Mojo in the Morning, 104.5 SNX.
1: Mojo in the Morning. Was thinking about this last night. So I was sitting around hanging with my son, Luke, and got a little bit of time. Chelsea and I ate some dinner with him. And for those who don't know, you know, Luke is his 20-year-old kid.
2: Luke's great, baby.
1: He's a great kid. And I was thinking about this, reminiscing to me with my dad. And just sometimes when I spend time with my kids, I think about, you know, how I wish I would have spent more time with my dad, because I would love to spend even more time with my own sons. Then Luke started playing video games with his buddies, and that's when it all ended, and I realized I don't think I could have done that with my dad. And what I mean by that is he has the foulest mouth I have ever heard in my life. I have never in my life ever heard somebody put together string of swear words like he has been able to put together. And I'm thinking to myself, this is unbelievable. Like, do you know that I didn't swear in front of my dad until I was probably, actually, I don't even know how old I was. I know I had Joe. I think the first time I swore, I was a dad. I was a dad swearing in front of my dad. And I remember going, oh, Dad, I'm sorry. And he laughed at me and goes, nah, don't worry about it, you know? Mm-hmm. And I mean, I think the sweariest of swear words I ever said in front of my dad, which wasn't even a swear word, was I said jagoff. And my dad looked at me one time and he goes, how dare you? Yeah. You know what I mean?
2: Was he super strict? Like, was that just you? Because you have a lot of siblings. Could anybody curse?
1: No, none of us did. We wouldn't do it in front of my dad. My dad, you know, we had more respect. My dad, first off, my dad was, you know, he immigrated from Cuba. Mm-hmm. So he had such a thing with the English language. It's amazing. Like, he was very, you know, he had an accent, but he was always using proper English because he always felt like it was such an honor to be an American.
3: Wow.
1: I, of course, didn't learn that from him.
6: But my dad was the same way. We weren't even allowed to say fart.
2: Yeah, oh, my grandma was like that. If we wanted
6: to say fart, we had to say it in Italian. I think it was Italian. We had to say piot.
1: Oh, really?
6: Yeah. We were not allowed to. And it was the same thing. And my dad never really swore around us. So I think I was probably in college the first time I, like, really heard him swear.
1: Wow.
6: And I was like, oh, my God.
1: The other thing was, we were not allowed to drink alcohol in front of our parents. Like, we weren't, like, I remember my mom was a martini drinker. Mm-hmm. My dad, he had scotch.

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Happy Labor Day weekend. My name is Mike. Anything you need, jump on that Talkback mic with the iHeartRadio app. Super easy. It's that little microphone at the top. You can send us a voice note. It can come right to me.

This is probably the most attention you're going to get from me for the next couple months. It's 104.5. It's the next. My name's Mike. Lions play next weekend. So fantasy football starts. So you won't see me much. 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

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It is Mike on air. 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Let's talk about that next. Happy Labor Day.

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104.5 is an X West Michigan's number one music station. What up? It's Mike. Chris Brown says he's too busy touring with Usher to go to court. Said that to a judge. Full details, entire story. 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It's on the page right now. It's wild. It's somber. My body isn't ready.

0: judgment here, but we've all done this. What's a purchase you honestly don't even know why you made? 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We'll take your calls next. What up? It's Middays with Mike.
1: Let me talk to him. 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

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My name is Mike. I found on a road trip this weekend, we were up at Baldwin, Big Star Lake, that I don't want to listen to Disney tunes anymore. 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

Fire. West Michigan's number one hit music station. It's 104.5. It's the next middays with Mike. I'm out the door. Back tomorrow following Mojo in the morning. Enjoy the rest of your Labor Day. Hopefully you're doing nothing. 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

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Should I try to go out there after the show? 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

104.5 SNX. I know it can be sometimes depressing on Labor Day. You're like, where did summer go? But think of it like this. Sunday, very first regular season, Lions!

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101.5 SNX. It's Schmitty. Have a safe and fabulous rest of your Labor Day. Shout out to the people that also took tomorrow off. You're the real winners. Mojo back at it live. Another chance at the secret sound starts tomorrow morning at 6:30.

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Yo, appreciate you hanging out on this Labor Day Monday. My name is EJ. Let's talk about what gives you the ick. What is that one thing that just like turns you off? We'll discuss it next, y'all.

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1: Yo, we're talking about icks this Monday afternoon. Happy Labor Day. My name is EJ. What gives you the ick? What is that one thing that just like turns you off completely? 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
1: Yo, what up? 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
1: That was popping. My name is EJ. Hey, can we talk about what gives you the ick? Like, what is that one thing that you're just like, you know what? After a first date, I'm never going back. Let's discuss it next, y'all. Hang on.

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What up? 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

0: 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Yo, it is EJ. Okay, go ahead and tell me what gives you the ick.
1: People who don't know how to use the right form of your.
0: Oh. Isn't it interesting how that one thing can just, like, turn you off completely?
1: Exactly. It is. 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

Let's get the party started. 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
2: Yo, I gotta say, people are so wild, y'all. What up? My name is EJ. I gotta tell you about this delivery driver and how they were caught delivering food. I'm like, why were you delivering the food this way? We'll talk about it in just a second. Hang on.

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1: Yeah, what's poppin'? 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
1: You know the saying, you can't wear white after Labor Day today?
0: Yeah, is it true? Do you have to throw it all away tomorrow?
1: Mm-hmm.
0: The people have spoken. 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
1: So, Tabitha, you've heard about not wearing white after Labor Day, right?
2: Of course. I don't say that I necessarily agree with it, but I have.
3: Oh, wow. I forgot about that rule till you just said that.
1: That's
3: that
1: fine.
0: I saw a bunch of white parties over the weekend because everybody's getting their white system.
1: Yeah, but check this out. That advice dates back to over 200 years ago, and they're saying now it's not the same anymore. Lots of people still say, I can't wear white after Labor Day. They say, screw that. If you want to wear white, go wear white. You're actually going to see more white on the shelves this fall than you've ever seen before because a lot of people are saying, you know what? Screw that old tradition. If you feel like you want to wear white and you look good wearing white, wear white after Labor Day.
3: Live your life.
0: At the end of the day, I don't wear white before or after Labor Day. So.
3: Oh, okay.
0: I don't think either of us ever wear white.
3: We really don't. It's usually black, tan, gray.
0: Labor Day has no effect on it.
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0: West Michigan's number one hit music station, 104.5 SNX, is Mikey V, Frankie V, and our best friend Gianna. Hey, Aaron, are you glad that football's back?
1: Absolutely not.
0: Oh, man. Well, you know what's funny is, well, a lot of people that don't like football, especially you ladies, like the wives and the girlfriends, it's not because you don't like football. It's because your man loves it so much that he's just paying more attention to the TV and his phone than you on Sunday. So it gives you this internal hatred towards Sunday football.
1: That's exactly what it is. I lose my husband every football season. Like, we normally do stuff together on the weekends, not during football season. Mm-hmm. I'm over it.
0: Yeah. I know some girls or wives that would love to lose their husband for a day. Yours. Yeah.

0: 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It's Mikey V, Frankie V, and Gianna.
1: Do you think your love life sucks? Well, make sure to catch Second Date Update and War of the Roses on Mojo in the Morning, weekday morning starting at 6 on 104.5 SNX.